0: It's Brooke and Jeffrey in the morning. Hope you're having a good one out there.
1: Yeah, it's the weekend, which means the voicemails are filling up.
0: Ooh.
1: So we are going to play the most hilarious ones in a brand new loser line Monday morning at 7:10.
0: Oh, God. It makes a weekend worth it. Really. Monday morning, be here on the home of the Second Date Update. It's Brooke and Jeffrey in the morning.

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0: Oh, God, it makes a weekend worth it, really. Monday morning, be here on the home of the Second Date Update. It's Brooke and Jeffrey in the morning.

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0: Brooke and Jeffrey in the morning. Hope you're having a good one out there.
1: Yeah, it's the weekend, which means the voicemails are filling up.
0: Ooh.
1: So we are going to play the most hilarious ones in a brand new loser line Monday morning at 7:10.
0: Oh, God, it makes a weekend worth it, really. Monday morning, be here on the home of the Second Date Update. It's Brooke and Jeffrey in the morning.

Hey, it's Brooke and Jeffrey in the morning on 103.5 KISS FM. Just sleep on it and then come win $25,000, okay, with us. 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
1: Hey, it's Brooke and Jeffrey in the morning. 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
1: 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Ooh. 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
0: Oh, God, it makes a weekend worth it, really. Monday morning, be here on the home of the Second Date Update. It's Brooke and Jeffrey in the morning.
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0: Oh, God, it makes a weekend worth it, really. Monday morning, be here on the home of the Second Date Update. It's Brooke and Jeffrey in the morning.

0: 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It's Brooke and Jeffrey in the morning. 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
1: Hey, it's Brooke and Jeffrey in the morning. And Boise, thank you so much for making us your favorite part of your mornings. You really have excellent days.

0: It's Brooke and Jeffrey in the morning. Hope you're having a good one out there.
1: Yeah, it's the weekend, which means the voicemails are filling up.
0: Ooh.
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0: Oh, God. It makes a weekend worth it. Really. Monday morning, be here on the home of the Second Date Update. It's Brooke and Jeffrey in the morning.

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0: Hey, it's Brooke and Jeffrey in the morning. I hope you're having a good one out there.
1: Yeah, it's the weekend, which means the voicemails are filling up. Ooh. So we are going to play the most hilarious ones in a brand new Loser Line Monday morning at 7:10.
0: Oh, God. It makes a weekend worth it, really. Monday morning, be here on the home of the Second Date Update. It's Brooke and Jeffrey in the morning.

0: Brooke and Jeffrey in the morning. And winning, it's really not that difficult.
1: Yeah.
0: If you're here with us tomorrow, same app, same 25K, and another chance for you to win it all. 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

0: Morgan Jeffrey in the morning. Hope you're having a good one out there.
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0: Ooh.
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0: Oh, God, it makes a weekend worth it, really. Monday morning, be here on the home of the Second Date Update. It's Brooke and Jeffrey in the morning.

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0: Haysburg and Jeffrey in the morning. I hope you're having a good one out there.
1: Yeah, it's the weekend, which means the voicemails are filling up.
0: Ooh.
1: So we are going to play the most hilarious ones in a brand new loser line Monday morning at 7:10.
0: Oh, God. It makes a weekend worth it. Really. Monday morning, be here on the home of the Second Date Update. It's Brooke and Jeffrey in the morning.

It's Brooke and Jeffrey in the morning on 103.5 KISS FM. Just sleep on it and then come win $25,000, okay, with us. 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
2: It's Mr. 305 checking in for the remix. You know they had that 75 Street Brazil. Well, this year's going to be called Gaiocho. Que hola, gata, que hola, omega. And this is how we going to do it. Dale!

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0: Brooke and Jeffrey in the morning. Hope you're having a good one out there.
1: Yeah, it's the weekend, which means the voicemails are filling up.
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0: Oh, God, it makes a weekend worth it, really. Monday morning, be here on the home of the Second Date Update. It's Brooke and Jeffrey in the morning.

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1: Yeah, it's the weekend, which means the voicemails are filling up.
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0: Oh, God, it makes a weekend worth it, really. Monday morning, be here on the home of the Second Date Update. It's Brooke and Jeffrey in the morning.

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It's Brooke and Jeffrey in the morning on 103.5 KISS FM. And thanks for waking up with us this morning. Yeah. You can keep the party going during your workday right here with Shanbot.

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1: 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Coming up today at 3:10 is Mateo's Spelling Bee. 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
0: Live from 30,000 feet in the air, it's your heavy and steady traffic report.
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2: 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Still very early right now. No problems inbound on the connector. 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
2: 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Still very early right now. No problems inbound on the connector. 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
1: It's Brooke and Jeffrey in the morning, and it's no secret that in America, stores everywhere have to deal with theft.
2: Especially
1: drug stores like CVS. Yeah.
3: Oh, I think that my drugstore has just resorted to just not filling the shelves back up.
4: Mine too.
3: Yeah, they're like, actually, we're just not going to stock anything
2: There's
3: anymore.
2: There's one by my house, they put up a big old security camera with a big blue light, and then I think the light got stolen.
3: Yeah.
1: All of these things aren't great for sales.
2: No.
1: So what do you do? Well, maybe a store in a tiny town in Australia has finally figured it out.
4: Ooh, what are they doing?
1: It's a thrift shop called Goosey Goosey Gander.
2: Of course. I love them already.
1: They're charging people a $5 entry fee, refundable upon purchase.
5: Oh. Just a cover charge?
2: Exactly. It's like a free trial.
4: Wait.
2: You give them your credit card and then
3: what
2: you're
3: if,
2: fine.
3: What if there's nothing you like in there?
1: Well, then you've paid $5 to enter the store.
4: Dang.
2: Oh,
4: you don't get it back?
1: Now,
3: well, it'll go towards your purchase if you, but...
1: You'll get it back if you buy something. I told you one of the reasons that they did it was for theft, but the other reason is they're done dealing with time wasters.
3: Oh.
1: People who come in with a lot of questions and don't end up buying anything.
3: Wow.
1: Or people who come in and, like, move stuff around from one shelf to the other.
5: How dare you.
2: Change their minds.
3: My mom calls that window shopping, and we did a lot of it growing up.
1: Yeah. And all those businesses are now out of money.
2: Yeah.
1: Thanks to you and your mom.
3: Well.
1: The owner said some people come in here just to get out of the rain or the heat, and we're simply not providing that free service anymore.
5: God forbid.
4: Wow.
1: So
3: I guess we're not doing that whole customer first thing anymore.
5: Yeah. Huh? Don't ask questions either.
1: The customers blew that privilege. So what's the public reaction? In general, most people are up in arms over this.
5: Yeah.
1: One woman said, "This is so dumb."
3: Really dumber than the name Goosey Goosey Gander?
4: Yeah. I don't know.
1: Sorry, that's a comment I read on our podcast page.
2: Oh,
1: my bad.
2: About
1: no.
4: Quote, that's pretty nice for the podcast.
1: This is so stupid. Who approved this?
3: Uh-huh.
1: Still our podcast.
3: Yeah.
1: Oops.
2: All right.
1: Yeah. Okay, but how's the shop doing? The owner says most customers don't have any problem with paying the entry fee, and the shop is doing much better financially than it was before.
3: Okay, so the people who are already paying to go there are fine paying.
4: Yeah.
1: Plus, all the proceeds made from the entry fees are all donated to a local volunteer-run historical site in Australia.
2: Really? That's even better. I paid $5 just to go take a toozy in the bathroom.
3: That's so that people feel like jerks who complain about it.
2: Yeah. Totally.
1: Luckily, no complainers here as we move on and get into the shock collar question of the day.
2: Yeah.
1: We smile through every jolt right to the neck as Digital J gives us a tasty, juicy, delicious $5 question.
3: Oh.
1: Get your fives out.
5: On this day back in 2023, a farmer in Minnesota named Travis Geinger set a new world record for heaviest pumpkin, weighing in at 2,749 pounds.
3: That's crazy.
2: What do you do with it? You cook it?
3: You carve it. You live inside of it.
5: It was so unbelievably huge, it became a tourist attraction for 3 whole months until it eventually rotted out.
2: Oh, yeah.
5: At which point, Brooke showed up and argued, "It's still good. Just eat around the moldy part."
2: She's got a fork.
5: Just
3: not
5: microwave
3: wrong,
5: it.
3: Jeff. Or Jake.
5: What other enormous things have turned into full-fledged tourist attractions? You'll have to tell me during a special tourist trap or full of crap edition of Plenty of 20.
2: Yeah.
5: You guys say number 1 through 20. I'll tell you about an infamous larger-than-life attraction. You have to tell me, is that a real tourist trap or a made-up full of crap?
3: Oh, okay.
5: We'll start with the woman who owns the world's largest and most expensive Amazon wish list.
2: Oh,
5: Alexis.
1: Wow.
4: Feel free to come look at it, pay.
2: Take you an hour to get the list.
5: 11. Number 11. Alexis, your possible tourist attraction is located in Waterbury, Vermont.
3: Mm.
5: It's known as Knitter's City. They are proud caretakers of the world's largest sock puppet.
1: Oof.
5: It's a 40-foot tall knitted puppet which waves at passersby with its oversized button eyes.
4: Oh.
5: Is this a real tourist trap or am I full of crap?
2: Is that creepy or
4: how
2: cute?
4: Does it wave? I don't know.
1: Make sure you pronounce knitters the right way when
2: Absolutely.
1: You're visiting it. Jeez.
2: I insist. Got a little Arthur episode.
4: Brooke, what are you doing with your hands?
3: I'm just doing a sock puppet with
2: my hands. Brooke is like, kicking gang signs.
4: It's so cute, but I think it's full of crap.
3: Oh, wow.
5: Always said nice things about you. Alexis said full of crap.
2: Yes.
5: Alexis, that was full of crap. We made that one up. Too big of a puppet to exist. Brooke.
3: Yes.
5: 11's off the board.
3: Give me 13.
5: Brooke, your possible tourist attraction is in Kerhonkson, New York.
3: Yeah.
5: Known for their quirky German Scandinavian stores, this town is the proud caretaker of the world's largest garden gnome. Ooh. It stands over 65 feet, towering above a garden nursery with a devilish grin. Is this a real tourist trap, or am I personally full of crap?
2: Attack on Jake.
3: God, people just love huge things. Like, that's why I always think they're real.
1: But garden gnomes are so creepy, though. They got, like, these dead eyes, and they always are carrying pitchforks and knives.
3: No, you can't remove them from your garden, you know? Like, once they live there, you have to pass them on to somebody else, man.
1: Absolutely. And they're cursed on top of it?
3: Mm-hmm,
1: oh my God. Why would people want to go see it then?
3: I think that absolutely it's real.
5: Yes, it is. Shout out Kerhonkson and the Kerhonksonians.
2: Yes, to Kerhonkson.
5: We're 2 for 2. Jose, we're over to you. 11 and 13 have been chosen.
2: Let's go, lucky number 7.
5: Number 7. Jose, your possible tourist attraction is in Wichita, Kansas.
2: Mm. Another funny name.
5: Which is known as the allergy capital of America.
2: Allergies.
5: They are caretakers to a 42-foot-tall sculpture of a person mid-sneeze. It was designed to honor their big spring pollen season. I need to know, is that a real tourist trap or am I full of crap?
2: Yeah, every grave you push a button and slime comes out of the
3: pillow.
2: Like Nickelodeon.
3: That's
1: I guess out of all the bodily functions to have a statue of, the sneezing one is the best one to go visit.
2: It's not the two one.
1: Yeah.
3: What about crying? That could be a body function. No,
1: Well, that's your natural state of being.
3: Oh,
6: puking outside a bar.
3: Yeah.
2: The puking.
3: I mean, think about
2: it. I gotta say, Jake, you are full of crap. Like, they were full of snot.
5: Man, come
3: it's
5: on.
3: It's aggressive.
1: Oh, wow.
5: Jose says full of crap.
2: Yay!
5: We made that one up. Jeffrey, we're over to you. I need you to get this wrong so I can avoid getting shot.
1: I'm going to go all the way to 20.
5: Oh. All right, Jeffrey, your possible tourist attraction is the giant singing toothbrush.
3: What?
5: It's located in Los Algodones, Mexico, which is known as the dental capital of the world. I call it Molar City. This 28-foot-tall animated toothbrush hums happy birthday every hour on the hour from 8 a.m. to 8 p.m.
3: Oh, no.
5: I need to know, is this a real tourist trap or am I full of crap?
1: I mean, I don't know how to answer because when I was growing up, me and my family only traveled, the attractions we saw were the world's largest Hermes Birkin bag.
3: Okay.
2: And Birkin!
1: And the largest private koi pond.
3: Oh.
2: Oh my God. Wow.
3: Did you fish? Was it for fishing?
1: No, it was just the pond. There was no fish in it.
2: Too pristine for fish.
1: A giant singing toothbrush. I'm assuming it's battery powered, and it'd be really expensive to keep changing the batteries on it. So I'm going to say.
3: It couldn't be electric?
1: No.
2: Okay.
1: Battery only. That's full of crap.
5: Jeffrey says full of crap. Yeah.
2: Yeah, we got Jake.
5: We've done 4 for 4, which means I have lost today's edition of Plenty of 20.
1: All right, so Jake, you're getting shocked, and somebody wanted to hear the song Pink Pony Club by Chapel Roan.
5: Did they want to hear Pink Pony Club?
1: They wanted to hear the biggest version of it ever.
5: God, what have you done? You're a pink pony girl, and you dance at the club, oh mama.
2: That was so good.
3: I really enjoyed that, Jake.
5: Oh, you guys enjoy that?
1: Yeah. People would come from miles around and pay to see that.
3: Yeah. Let's do it again tomorrow.
2: It's a rare day to meet Jake.
1: We will. Maybe. That's your shock collar question of the day. We got your phone tap coming up in just a few minutes.
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0: 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Not only for us, but for our pets as well. And as days get shorter, some subtle reminders for my friends at Northwest Animal Hospital, locally owned and operated right here in the Treasure Valley, including just remember the simple things like putting on reflective gear if you're taking the dog out in the evening. Sun's going down earlier. You don't want people to not be able to see you as you're crossing streets. And that preventative care, well, it doesn't matter what season it is, that is always necessary. Don't be fooled by that cooler weather. 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
1: 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You're coming out of Canby County into Ada County, beginning to build just a bit. Have a report of a vehicle fire. It is out now, though, but the crew is still on the scene. 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
3: It's Brooke and Jeffrey in the morning, and we got an email from a guy who's been married for about 12 years to his loving wife.
4: Aww.
3: They laugh together, have the greatest time, and he's like, man, you gotta do it. You gotta prank her, because her biggest weak spot is being overcharged for dumb things. She can't handle it, and she'll probably lose it on you if you keep needling her. Well, sir, we can do that.
4: Yes.
3: In fact, it's kind of our specialty.
5: Yes.
3: In your phone tap right after this.
2: Brooke

0: Hello.
1: Good morning. I'm calling from Groceries and Pharmacy. Am I speaking with Claire McCaw?
0: You are.
1: Hi, Claire. My name is Frank Furter. I'm one of the supervisors.
0: How can I help you?
1: I'm just reaching out because I got your information from your rewards card. And first of all, I want to thank you for being a loyal rewards member over the past 17 years.
0: Okay, no problem. I mean, this is where I get my groceries, so.
1: Oh, yeah. Amen to that.
0: Oh, damn.
1: Right. So anyway, the real reason for my call today is one of my cashiers mistakenly didn't ring you up for a cart charge.
0: No. What?
1: Yeah, so you're going to see an extra $5.50 on your credit card bill coming up, and I just didn't want you to be alarmed.
0: What is a cart charge? What is that for?
1: Oh, the cart charge? You've seen the signs around the store?
0: No, I haven't.
1: Oh, huh. Well, that's interesting because they're pretty hard to miss, but it's just now whenever you're inside the store, if you're using one of our shopping carts, you're considered to be renting it.
0: You got to be crazy.
1: Actually, ma'am, I'm not crazy. In fact, I've passed a lot of psychological tests that my ex-wife put me through.
0: I don't care about that. What, you're calling me talking about a cart charge or whatever the
1: right
0: you're talking about. I'm not paying for that.
1: Well, it's the new store policy, and it's only a quarter per minute, and that's why your total came out to $5.50.
0: So, I don't care how much it is a minute. I shop at Costco, BJ's, and better places, Whole Foods. They don't charge you for no damn cart.
1: Yes, ma'am, but those stores are profitable, and we don't take a membership fee. I mean, if you want to give us one right now, I would absolutely take it.
0: I'm not paying you nothing extra. Maybe you should find out why that milk spoils within 2 days of me bringing it home.
1: Oh. Okay, well, this is just a suggestion. How about you spend an extra $5 on some new reading glasses so you can actually read the expiration date on the milk carton? I think that
0: well,
1: might help you.
0: Here's a suggestion for you. How about you kiss my tail, okay? Because I'm not paying no $5 for no cart.
1: And I just sent it through on your credit card, so you should be seeing that on your statement shortly.
0: Well, I bet you won't get it because my card is locked, and I keep it locked. Mm. I'll cancel the card. I will cancel the card before you get $5 from me.
1: Okay,
0: I promise you that.
1: We'll see about that.
0: I will cancel the card. Well, we'll see.
1: Yeah, because we have very high-powered lawyers who deal with, you know, difficult people.
0: Oh. And I'll be difficult because it's going to be difficult to get that $5 off my card.
1: Oh, no, look at that. I just noticed there's a little ding on your shopping cart, too. So, unfortunately, we're going to have to charge you an extra $500 damage deposit fee.
0: What the hell is wrong with you?
1: Oh, but don't worry. You could take that up with your car insurance since you're technically driving our carts around the store.
0: I don't even have car insurance. How about that? The gig is on you.
1: Are you bragging to me that you don't have car insurance?
0: What I'm trying to let you know is, sir, you cannot get blood from a turnip. I don't have it.
1: You know, I had an 80-year-old lady I spoke to yesterday, and her car insurance dropped her because she bumped into a can of beans in our store.
0: What? Now you're taking advantage of senior citizens, too? That's her f***ing everything.
1: Okay, not taking advantage. She was driving recklessly in our store and smashing our cans.
0: You keep saying driving. She's pushing a damn cart.
1: Yeah, and she shouldn't be because she's 80. Aww. So we agree.
0: You know what? You shouldn't be a manager.
1: You're right. I should be supervising you wherever you work.
0: I should be your supervisor so that way you don't waste people's time. What do you make, like $9 an hour?
1: Ma'am, you don't have car insurance, so I'm pretty sure I'm making more than you.
0: Are you out of your mind?
1: You know, this isn't going very well, so maybe I should just ask to speak to the man of the house. How does that sound? Can you put him on the phone?
0: Are you serious?
1: I'm
0: man of the house? Let me tell you.
1: I'm just mirroring what you're giving me.
0: Maybe you need to talk to the man of the house, because when I get my husband on the phone, when I get my husband on the phone.
1: Oh, your husband, Trey? I know him already, because he's the guy who set you up for this prank phone call.
0: What?
1: Claire, I don't work at the grocery store. My name is Jeff from a show called Brooke and Jeffrey in the Morning. And your husband, Trey, I know him because he wanted us to do a phone tap on you.
0: My husband set you up to this?
1: Yeah. And he told us that you've been shopping at the same grocery store for years now and you absolutely love it there. So he thought this would get under your skin.
0: Oh, my goodness. A damn cart charge? I really thought I was going to have to give up. And I love their sushi. Oh, my goodness.
1: How are you going to get there and buy sushi? You don't even have car insurance.
0: Hey, on second thought, you need to take that out. That may not be true or not. I don't need that for anybody's ears. That was just me and you.
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1: You ever make contact with a stranger out in public and they give you a little smile?
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1: And suddenly you think, whoa, is this the beginning of something?
2: Oh, God.
3: 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That is so-

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3: Missed connections.
1: That was me staring.
4: There's only two places to find true love in this world. One is at the casino buffet when they hold a king crab leg under their nose like a mustache. And you respond by raising your two crab claw eyebrows up and down.
5: Hey.
6: I want a crab claw mustache so bad.
5: Dude, that is such love right there.
4: Yep.
6: Welcome to the buffet.
4: You guys are really tickled by it.
5: Yeah.
6: The,
5: I love it.
4: The other, if you're interested, is on the pages of Craigslist.org. We scour that website every week to find the best missed connections that they have to offer. Like this first one titled, Were You Real?
5: Oh.
4: Man for Woman 28, Arboretum.
5: Okay.
6: It's a hallucination.
5: Our
4: he says,
5: involved.
4: We met on the back trails of the park last weekend.
5: Oh.
6: I know.
4: You were walking your husky and had gray hair, but didn't look old. Almost like if George Clooney was female with a rockin' bod.
5: Hey.
6: Oh, what a description.
5: Wow. Dude, sounds hot to me.
4: I was the guy in the tie-dye bucket hat.
5: Oh, God.
4: Blasting cool. Smash Mouth from my Bluetooth speaker.
6: What? Whoa.
4: You walked right by me before I slipped and fell.
5: Oh, no.
4: So that's why I was sitting in the mud when you saw me.
6: Just trying to play it off.
5: Yeah.
4: I thought you were going to ask if I was okay or maybe help me up.
5: Uh-huh.
4: Instead, you asked if I could turn my music down.
5: Yeah, please.
4: Because it was disturbing your dog.
5: Mm.
4: I like that. Flirting 101.
6: Dude, your music's got to be really bad if it's a dog.
5: It was Smash Mouth.
6: I mean,
5: yeah.
6: I know.
5: Yeah.
4: I flirted back by ignoring you and talking

0: straight to your pooch.
1: Oh.
0: If you remember, I said, so your owner thinks I'm cute but doesn't want to acknowledge it.
1: That's actually kind of funny to me.
2: I like the passive-aggressive flirting.
1: I hope the dog bit you.
0: Wow. I probably should have mentioned at the time of our meeting, I wasn't technically sober.
1: Okay.
0: I'd found some mushrooms in the back part of the park.
3: I see.
0: Attempted to smoke them.
1: Yeah.
2: No, that's not how you do it.
0: Parentheses, spoiler alert, it did not go well.
1: No.
0: I remember the birds talking to me, and one of them gave me this week's Powerball numbers.
1: Oh, that's good.
2: Wow. Actually, maybe it is working.
1: Maybe he's a billy goat now.
0: Anyway, if you see this, my name's Cody. And if you want to bring your dog, you can come watch me DJ sometime.
1: Oh, I bet.
2: He's totally a DJ. Uh-huh.
0: I do pop-up shows under the park bridge on Sunday afternoons.
2: Uh-huh. AKA, I plug in a speaker.
1: And when he's not doing that, he's following the band Fish around.
0: Yeah. Let's go to your next misconnection titled, Love at First Flight.
1: Ooh.
0: Okay. Woman for man, 31, 30,000 feet in the air.
1: Hey.
0: She says, we first met at the airport bar. Mm. I was wearing my cutest sundress because I still believe in dressing up when I fly.
1: Oh, okay.
2: A sundress on a plane.
1: Yeah.
0: You were drinking a Diet Coke and for some reason reminded me of that British actor, Mr. Bean.
1: Oh my God.
2: That's not a compliment.
1: Whatever. There's people who probably think Mr. Bean's attractive. Like, I'm sure he's married.
0: I don't think that's the actor's name.
2: Oh. Rowan Atkinson, right?
0: Yeah. Bean's the character.
1: Yeah, I know, but if you said Rowan Atkinson, nobody would have
2: known. Good point. Mr. Bean.
0: She keeps going, you were so friendly and quirky cute. You even commented on my pink fuzzy carry-on. It's real fuzz, by the way, not the fake stuff.
2: That's kind of funny.
0: Real? We shared stories about travel, good food, and where not to go at night in Detroit.
1: Oh, well, I bet that is a long conversation.
0: Yeah. All the important stuff. Uh-huh. Then you paid for my drink and left, and I figured I'd never see you again.
1: Oh.
0: But then I got on my flight and heard the captain's voice over the intercom.
1: What?
0: I thought, oh my God, it's Mr. Bean.
1: Oh,
4: Mr. Bean is your pilot?
0: I knew you were wearing a captain's uniform when I met you, but I honestly thought it was some kind of costume for attention.
1: Thank God he was only drinking a Coke at the bar.
3: Yeah.
0: Every time your voice came on, I lost it. At one point, I told the flight attendant that I knew you.
1: Oh.
0: And I was drinking with you right before the flight.
1: Oh, no.
2: Oh,
1: no.
2: My gosh.
0: She just looked at me weird, probably jealous.
1: Oh.
0: Another flight attendant refused to allow me to slide a note underneath the cockpit drawer. She didn't even know it was on there. It was just my phone number.
2: Okay.
0: So if you see this, just know I tried. I really hope we meet again. That's signed, Autumn.
1: Wow.
2: Oh, boy.
1: It could have been for Autumn and him.
0: So close.
2: Can you get on a no-fly list just for flirting?
0: You should be. Let's go to your final misconnection titled La La Land, Literally.
1: Oh.
0: Man for Woman, like 44, LA? Hollywood Studios.
1: In the studio?
0: They say, we were both audience members for America's Funniest Home Videos. And they sat us together in the 12th row.
2: If you guys don't know what that is, it's ridiculousness for old people.
0: I was alone, and I think you were alone too. Or separated from your loved ones, but whatever, right?
2: Oh my gosh.
0: We were just two singles looking to laugh at kids punching their dads in the onions.
1: Yeah, it is pretty funny.
2: It is classic.
0: And I know you remember me. They seated us pretty early, so we got to know each other. You said you were from Topeka and had just moved to LA to chase your dream of becoming a backup dancer for Usher.
1: Okay, he is single.
0: I didn't even realize he was still performing. Then the show started, but I couldn't focus on the videos because I was already daydreaming about what our life could be like.
1: Ooh.
0: And how my ex-wife would get so jealous seeing pictures of us having fun together.
1: Yeah.
0: Unfortunately, my ambitious daydream got the best of me. And I tried to take a selfie in the studio with you smiling over my shoulder.
1: Uh-huh.
0: And that's when the goons came in and said, no photography allowed.
1: Wow. It's just romance, goon.
0: They asked me to leave, and I yelled, if Bob Saget were here, he would have let me stay.
1: Oh, that's probably actually true.
4: Yeah. No.
0: But, hey, sorry, I never even got your name. But I hope you see this. And if you need help making another Usher audition tape, I'm your guy.
2: All right.
1: Wow.
4: That's a pretty good line.

0: I feel like Usher knows who this person is. Yeah. He's gotten a lot of audition tapes from this.
1: That lady, but this is signed Robert. And those were your Craigslist misconnections for the week.
2: Spicy.
1: It's Brooke and Jeffrey in the morning.
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1: I'm looking at the state of the world right now.
0: Oh, God, don't do it. It's scary.
1: You know what our country needs?
0: Uh-oh.
1: A little food news.
4: Hey!
1: Brooke and Jeffrey in the morning, and this one's pretty exciting because there's a new food mashup that's taking one of Jose's favorite food items.
4: Yay!
1: And combining it with one of Alexis's go-to meals.
2: It already sounds delicious, but we all agree we're going to eat this.
0: It's pumpkin spice pho.
1: That's got to be next. I'm talking about ramen mixed with mac and cheese.
2: I don't know how to feel yet.
0: Cheese isn't really a big ingredient in most Asian cuisine.
2: Yeah.
1: Well, lately it is. It was inspired by people who are adding cheese into their ramen dishes to balance out the spice levels and add a little extra creaminess to the bowl.
2: Yeah, pro tip, you can add a piece of string cheese to a cup, a noodle, and it'll actually kind of melt a little bit, and you can take bites of it. It's really good.
1: It's catching on right now in the U.S., so Kraft just announced Kraft mac and cheese cheesy ramen.
2: Kraft is making it.
1: It's going to come in three varieties, spicy, chicken, or pork.
2: Oh, my God. Can you imagine Alexis's new patented powder ramen?
1: Only the powder.
4: Milk or butter needed.
2: Ew, there's no ramen. There's soup in ramen.
0: There's no broth in this. It is literally just mac and cheese looking with the ramen noodles.
2: I mean, do you want a cheese broth?
0: No.
2: I don't know if I do.
1: You don't even want the broth. Just do a cheese.
0: I love a hot queso, so.
1: That's basically what this is.
0: I can talk myself into this, Jeff. Yeah. Keep going.
1: It's America. It's what we want. And all three flavors are going to be available in the ramen aisle of grocery stores early next year for about $3 a pop.
2: We have to try it. We got to buy one and have Alexis make it and eat it on socials.
1: Yeah.
0: We put an egg on the top.
2: I don't know, but why would I do that?
0: She's like,
2: no
1: crazy
2: way.
1: Crazy food challenge, not an egg. But yeah, you can find Kraft mac and cheese cheesy ramen at the grocery store next to Doritos Locos Greek yogurt, the KFC flavored coffee creamer, and Lucky Charms marshmallow crusted tuna pouches.
2: Yeah, America!
1: We're doing it right. Laser stories coming up next.
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1: It's the radio segment that's making a killing on Etsy, selling witness protection name tags that say, hello, my new name is...
0: Yeah, no one will know that you're under a new identity.
1: Lets your new neighbors know you might not respond to John the first few times
0: because
1: you're still getting used to it. Say goodbye to the old you with laser stories.
2: Yeah.
1: The segment where we read weird news stories around the globe just like everyone else does, except we've got a laser. Those other identity queens just don't. This first laser story is out of Indiana.
0: All right.
1: It's foolish and dangerous to drink and drive.
0: Yes.
1: Yeah. But this is even more stupid. A 67-year-old woman named Lorraine Wilkerson was popped for a DUI after she was caught doing donuts at 11 a.m. on a Monday.
5: Ain't nobody got time for that.
2: Bro, that's like the least drunk time in the world.
0: Yeah, it is. It's usually the hungover time, if anything.
2: You're fighting the Sunday hangover.
0: Yo.
1: Well, Lorraine may have gotten away with it, except she picked kind of a public place to do it at.
2: Oh, no.
1: Unfortunately for her, it was on the city courthouse lawn.
0: Oh!
2: The worst place.
0: Dude, she's the dumbest drunk.
1: She tore it up pretty bad, and because it was during the day, it was all caught on surveillance video. So police shared the footage with the caption, if you've had a few too many margaritas with dinner, or in this case, breakfast, please don't get behind the wheel and definitely don't do donuts on the courthouse lawn.
0: This is not going to go very well with the judge.
1: In addition to the DUI, Lorraine is reportedly facing numerous other charges and was quoted as saying, brunch may have been a little bit too fun. Okay, blame brunch. Go ahead, Lorraine.
0: Who are you with at a Monday brunch? No one. You're by yourself, Lorraine.
1: Let's go to your next laser story out of Iowa. Stephanie Mullally is a teacher in the Clinton Community School District and saw some kids struggling in class, so she decided to get creative with some incentives so they could improve their grades.
0: Dude, that's awesome. Okay. I love to hear stories like this.
2: I like these kind of

0: teachers.
1: Uh-huh. Well, her idea was to offer students extra credit in exchange for cash donations.
2: I do not like this kind of teacher.
1: Still supporting the teacher, Brooke?
2: Oh, man.
1: I don't know what about this.
2: Crow.
3: I mean, are they helping a food bank or something?
1: Nope.
2: Oh, my goodness.
1: But she did try to make it legit by setting up a GoFundMe account that said she was raising money for personal education goals.
3: Oh, my gosh. For herself.
2: What?
1: And high schoolers, while suspicious of her actual intentions of the funds, started forking over cash left and right.
4: Oh. You about to lose your job.
5: Yeah. Anything for an A on a class.
2: An easy A.
3: Yeah, exactly.
1: Every classroom Stephanie taught suddenly was full of A-plus students.
3: Such a good teacher.
2: Wow, this whole district's average is going up.
1: But there's always a narc in the group.
3: Oh.
1: And in this case, it was a little girl named Molly.
6: Ooh, you suck.
2: Probably the Brooke of the group.
3: Yeah, way to ruin it for everybody, Molly.
1: She got Stephanie.
3: Glasses like me.
1: She got Stephanie busted, and a quick investigation found that the teacher was planning to use the funds to pay for transportation, including flights, buses, and boats, along with the food and hotel accommodations in beautiful Cabo San Lucas.
2: For all the kids?
3: Yeah, for her personal education reasons. Yeah.
1: Officials know that because she literally wrote it on her GoFundMe description.
3: Winner! Just put it out there, huh?
1: Yeah, so Stephanie was fired. And side note, she had a fundraising goal of $1,800. But those cheap students had only donated $140 by the time she got caught.
3: Wow.
2: Broke kids.
3: Yeah, get a job, kids.
1: Oh, what a sad story. Let's go to your next laser story out of the Romance Roundtable. Some single people are frustrated with modern dating, so a dating service is throwing things back to the old Love Connection game show days.
3: Remember that show? The really cute, creepy host that tried to kiss people and stuff all the time?
1: Does not narrow it down whatsoever. Okay. But if you never saw it or you just forgot it even happened, the TV audience would get to vote on one of the three people on screen a guy or a gal would end up going out with.
3: Dude, okay. I remember MTV Singled Out. Remember that one?
2: Yeah.
3: Hottie Blondtail. What was her name?
2: Jenny McCarthy?
3: Yes, Jenny McCarthy.
1: But we're talking about Love Connection this time. Because now there's an app called Rivet, which allows other people to play Cupid just like on Love Connection.
3: I could log on not for a date, just to judge people and decide who looks best together?
1: Exactly. Okay. It's called a matcher. You sign up as. And then you get to vote for others after seeing an AI-generated photo of the pair put together.
3: I see. Oh. AI-generated photo. Okay. I think you should really trust the matchers on this. I mean, very good people are the ones that sign up to match other people.
5: It's not at all shallow.
1: No, but it's not just about looks, if that's what you're thinking. Matches are given data on a potential couple without revealing the names, including core personality traits, shared interests, and physical preferences. And then you submit a vote of yes or no, and hopefully a date happens.
3: Dude, some troll's going to go on there and just match people that shouldn't be matched together just to mess things up. Yeah.
1: I'm hoping there's a booty call only option that you can click for other people.
5: There just need to be some levels.
1: Yeah. Let's help these people out. Let's go to your final laser story out of Toy Town.
3: Fun.
1: There's a chance that the highly coveted toy you'll be frantically trying to track down for your kids this holiday season is already sold out.
2: What? Oh,
1: really?
3: Is it those little squishy toys that they all love?
1: It's something like that.
2: Oh, the dumpling ones?
1: I say that because there's one toy experts are saying is the most popular one of the year, and the name of it is Butt Face.
2: I love it already.
1: Now I'm going to show you a photo of it. It's not an exaggeration.
3: It is literally a butt with two eyeballs and a headphone.
5: I bought this with my friend the other day.
3: You bought Butt Face
2: for his nephew.
3: Dude, don't open it. You can resell it.
1: So technically it's a squishy toy called Chester Cheeks.
3: Oh my God. It says press button for butt dance. It doesn't dance.
1: It does. And just for the full description, it's like a naked backside with a face, and he has hands and feet and a little tuft of hair on the top of his butt head.
3: That's really funny.
1: And he's also wearing headphones for some reason.
3: Yeah.
1: Even though he doesn't have ears.
3: Because he's going to dance.
1: Okay, let's
3: share. Yeah, obviously, Jeff.
1: Chester Cheeks.
3: Is that a silent disco?
1: Maybe. Chester Cheeks makes a variety of questionable noises, too, when you squeeze him.
3: No.
1: Or, quote, spread his cheeks.
3: Yeah. My son is going to love this.
0: Yeah. Oh, man.
3: So they nailed it.
1: Also dances when you press his head while bouncing and tooting.
0: Oh, but when I do it, it's gross. Yeah. But when I dance and toot, no one wants me around.
1: You got to wear your headphones, Jose, when you do it. Then it's cute. The good news is it's not a gaming console, and once supply is in, you can pick up one for just $30.
0: Ooh, that's not too bad. Actually.
1: Target, Walmart, or on Amazon.
3: Butt face.
1: But speaking of Chester Cheeks, someone's high school nickname just got leaked.
3: Ooh.
1: Oh, and he is loving it.
3: What is it?
1: It's Chester Cheeks.
3: That's right.
1: Laser Stories.
0: Still a mystery around
1: Brooke's late
0: here.
1: To the game, but it means Laser Stories has come to an end for the day. We'll do it again same time on Wednesday.
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6: 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And as days get shorter, some subtle reminders from my friends at Northwest Animal Hospital, locally owned and operated right here in the Treasure Valley, including just remember the simple things like putting on reflective gear if you're taking the dog out in the evening. Sun's going down earlier. You don't want people to not be able to see you as you're crossing streets. And that preventative care, well, it doesn't matter what season it is, that is always necessary. Don't be fooled by that cooler weather. 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
7: From the Pacific Steel and Recycling Studios, heavy, steady traffic down the freeway eastbound out of Canyon County into Ada County, working an accident, Kings Road and Port Street, getting that one cleaned up, and a report of a small fire out on Old Highway 30 and Farmway Road. 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
11: It's easy to get down on yourself if you get rejected romantically.
12: Yeah. Mm-hmm.
11: But you know what? You shouldn't.
12: Yeah, that's good.
11: Some of the most desirable men and women in history got denied over and over.
13: Oh, yeah.
11: For example, Superman. He pined after Lois Lane, a Metropolis 6, for years before she finally gave in to his super advances.
12: Uh-oh.
11: Also, Miss Piggy spent decades aggressively pursuing Kermit, mm-hmm, till she eventually learned the greatest love of all, herself.
12: That's right. Aww. That's right.
11: And karate chopping people in the throat, too.
7: That's number two.
11: Gotta love that. Even Chris Hemsworth went through an ugly phase from age 17 to 17 and a half.
13: Oh, I thought it was gonna be 17 in one day. He had one off day.
11: And he got through it. So
12: yeah, wow.
11: I
12: wow.
11: have faith that the people we're about to hear voicemails from are just going through a minor speed bump on their highway to love as we feature him in a brand new Loser Line at 7:10.
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1: Hey, girl. What's up with you?
2: Wait a minute. Is this the right number?
3: It's the loser line.
1: Come on. Just call me back.
4: If you haven't heard the loser line before, it works like this. Let's say you're hanging out at the annual Satanic Convention.
5: Ooh, I do that every year.
4: A guy wearing black eyeliner and an upside-down pentagram necklace approaches.
6: Which one, Jeff?
4: And tries this charming pickup line on you. Hey, did it hurt? When you broke through Earth's crust ascending from Hades?
6: You can't steal the fell from heaven line and turn it into the Hades thing. That's just lazy.
5: Come up from hell?
6: Yeah.
4: Whatever you do, don't slap him with one of your fingerless black leather gloves.
6: Oh, okay.
4: Instead, tell him you've got a king-size altar at home if he wants to make a mutual sacrifice.
5: Why did I follow that somehow?
4: That's when you take some blood from your hand and write down the number to the loser line.
5: So nice.
4: Hopefully he calls it and leaves an awkward voicemail that we can play on the air. Voicemails like this one.
7: Next message.
8: Samantha, what you wearing right now?
6: Oh, God.
8: Nah, I'm kidding. Listen, I definitely want to take you out this weekend. So, maybe Sunday, you know, I was thinking a little Italian place over down, you know, by the karate shop. Just make sure to put the reservation under your name, okay? Not mine. Because me and the manager, we don't see eye to eye right now. We still bent out of shape because I dated his daughter and I stopped answering her calls. I don't know why his father's trying to make it about him. He's really egotistical. So, let me know about those reservations. Talk to you later. Bye-bye.
4: Those egotistical dads who get upset when you ghost their daughters.
6: And then bring a new date into their restaurant.
5: Yeah. It's got to be really good food if he's like, I still can't not go there.
6: Or just really good drama. I mean, guys live for drama sometimes as much as women.
4: I will say it's interesting to hear a voicemail from someone who has a meatball sub in their mouth as they're leaving it.
6: Dude,
4: that was special.
6: That is Vino and Vito's cousin.
4: I thought I recognized him.
5: Hey, man, we miss you, buddy.
6: Yeah.
9: Come home.
7: Next message.
10: Hey, Tom, it's Kelly. I had so much fun with you the other night. You are so, so funny, by the way. Like, I loved your Chris Hansen impression. oh, my God. I can't even stop thinking about it. I remember you mentioning that you drive an F-150. Oh. And it's just crazy timing because I'm actually moving on Saturday.
6: Oh, wow.
10: So I was hoping maybe you could stop by to help me out and bring your truck. Obviously, that would be so amazing.
6: Goodness.
10: And don't worry, I don't even really have that much stuff. Just my mattress, my dresser, my couch. There's my credenza, a few tables and chairs.
5: There's
10: this old piano from my grand, but it's an upright. So those are easier, right? Oh, and you already have those, what do they call it? Ratchet straps, or could you buy some? Anyway, I'm so excited to see you. Call me.
7: Next message.
6: I was wondering why she liked his Chris Hansen impression.
11: Yeah.
5: That's the only thing she could compliment.
6: Yeah.
4: I want to hear what it sounds like.
6: Yeah.
4: Come sit by the chair over here. Oh, is that a six pack of Zima and an Xbox controller in your bag? We need to talk.
5: I think his catchphrase is literally just, I'm Chris Hansen. Yeah. Like, I think that's literally him.
4: Oh, my God. You could have got her number.
5: Yeah. I wasn't trying.
6: I mean, to her credit, is there a guy that lives in a city that owns an F-150 that isn't just there to meet women that have
5: actually,
6: to move?
5: Actually, yeah. Right. He may be revving the engine, hoping she has.
4: But listen, if you're joining us just now, we're in the middle of a brand new loser line. But you got to make sure to follow and subscribe to our YouTube page because we're posting brand new.
5: Did you hear that from Digital Jake in the back?
4: No, he doesn't exist. We post brand new second dates, our phone taps, and loser line clips just like the ones you're hearing right now. Perfect to listen to while you force some poor sucker with a truck to come help you move.
6: Yeah.
4: Now, back to the clips.
7: Next message.
12: Happy birthday to me. Happy birthday to me. Happy birthday, dear Trevor. Happy birthday to me. I don't know. I thought you might call me today because, you know, it's my birthday. I guess, I don't know, maybe you forgot or something. But it's kind of weird because I know for sure I mentioned it. Like a few times, probably when we met at the bar last night.
6: Okay. Oh.
12: Like, I remember saying, oh, wow, I can't believe I turned 31 tomorrow. You know, it's my last day of being 30. Because tomorrow, you know, it's my birthday. But hey, you know, it's okay, right? My mom, she took me to Dave & Buster's earlier, and I ended up winning one of those little, like, desktop basketball hoops from the prize desk. Nice. That was pretty sweet. And she gave me $40 to use at the strip club later. So, you know, my mom, she's always looking out for me.
6: I mean, at least the mom didn't take him to the strip club.
4: Yeah. She has a boundary there.
6: We can hope.
4: Yeah.
5: I could see her going up to the dancers and being like, I need you to meet my son.
6: Yeah.
7: Next message.
9: Hey, Erica. It's one. I guess I'm a little bit confused because I know you said to meet you in the bookstore at the erotica section, but this is like a children's bookstore.
6: Oh, no.
9: So yeah, I asked the lady at the desk if there was an erotica section, like if there was a secret one or something, and she just gave me this awful look, and there were some moms behind me who heard it too. So I panicked and bought a copy of The Very Hungry Caterpillar because I was feeling kind of like a weirdo. Oh god, some of the moms are still looking at me through the window. I'm gonna keep walking.
7: Next message.
5: Dude, wait, you have Nina got on the phone outside of the library?
6: Yeah. Run! You're about to be on some list.
5: Yeah.
4: Well, I don't know if he's read the whole thing, but what's not erotic about the hungry caterpillar? Okay. It turns into a thirsty butterfly at the very end. And I guarantee you there was one mom that was behind him in line that was like, yeah, where is that erotica section? Do they have that?
5: Like a Dragon Slayer romance.
6: Exactly.
4: Remember, you can listen to Loser Line regularly at this time every week. And make sure you subscribe to the Brooke and Jeffrey TikTok and our YouTube.
5: Yeah.
4: Hear all of your favorite segments, second dates, awkward calls, and our favorite Loser Line voicemails. You got a phone tab coming up right after this.
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3: It's time for your prank phone call. It's Brooke and Jeffrey in the morning. Yay. And today we call a mom who's applied to put her son in the Big Brother program.
4: Oh, that's cute.
5: Nice.
3: Don't know exactly how old he is, but apparently he's in elementary school. Mm-hmm. And wouldn't you know, we have the perfect person shape this young boy into an unstoppable killing machine.
4: What? Hey.
3: If that's what she wants. Because his name is Clover.
4: Oh, hey.
3: One of Jose's characters, former British Black Ops. And you're going to hear their conversation play out in your phone tap right now.
6: Hello?
7: Hello? I'm looking for the motto of Aiden.
6: This is Aiden's mom.
7: So you're Jessica. Nice to meet your acquaintance.
6: Who is this?
7: Name's Frank, but me mates call me Clover. Oh. Calling from the Big Brother program because I was assigned to be Aiden's mentor.
6: Okay, I didn't get an email in regards to this.
7: Affirmative. That's because I asked them not to send it, as it could compromise the situation.
6: Compromise what situation?
7: Look, I don't know if this is a secure line, but I will tell you. In the past, I was involved with the British secret military, and certain individuals may want to get some payback.
6: No, that's a little concerning.
7: I'd like to see them try.
6: I don't know what to say here. You're supposed to be my son's mentor?
7: Bingo. And I am. I've already laid out the agenda. Lesson one. Can the little lad tie his shoes?
6: Well, he's not great at it. I mean, sometimes I have to help him, but yes.
7: All right. You give me 48 hours, and he'll be doing it like he's tying a body bag in Da Nang.
6: Oh, what?
7: Well, that's where I learned to tie back in 87.
6: So you're saying you learned to tie shoes by tying body bags in 1987?
7: Look, we don't have time to rehash it all.
6: It sounds sketchy.
7: Moving on to lesson two, what type of beverage does the boy enjoy?
6: Normally, I just send him with like a pouch drink, like a Capri Sun or something. Why does that matter?
7: Perfect. After he's done with it, I'll show him how to turn the little straw into a poison blow dart device.
6: What?
7: Well, just in case he runs into a bully or two.
6: Oh my God.
7: Pull out the straw and look at that.
6: What the hell are you talking about?
7: Mean Jimmy just fell down by the cafeteria doors. I wonder what could have happened.
6: I don't know what your idea is here, Clover or whatever. Like, but I don't want my son learning anything like that.
7: Well, with all due respect, ma'am, my job is to teach your boy how to be a man and survive in the harshest of conditions.
6: Harshest of conditions? My son goes to private school.
7: Which brings me to lesson number three. How to hotwire a power-wheeled Jeep in under 20 seconds.
6: Oh, absolutely not. I don't know who approved you to be a big brother in this program, but you are not going to be any kind of influence to my son, Aiden.
7: Huh.
6: Or any other child, for that matter. I'm calling them right now.
7: Your sister, Helene, did warn me that you could get very feisty.
6: What?
7: Yeah, that's when she asked me to do this prank phone call on you. She said it worked. And it did.
6: A prank phone call? Wait, hold on a second.
8: Yeah, I'm sorry, because this is actually Jose from the show Brooke and Jeffrey in the Morning. Your sister Helene asked us to phone tap you.
6: Oh my gosh. I was actually believing this. Like, I was going to call the police or like have this guy put away or something, for real.
7: Actually, if the Big Brother thing doesn't work out, I do nanny on the side, if you'd like a babysitter.
6: That's horrifying.
7: It is for the other guy.
6: Who's the other guy?
7: You never know. I'm still trying to find him.
6: Oh, my God.
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2: From the Pacific Steel and Recycling Studios, traffic now on the freeway really beginning to build. Coming out of Canyon County into Ada County as you go eastbound on 84 down into the Meridian area. Don't forget about construction, Karcher, Farmway to Midway. A lot of orange barrels out there as construction continues. 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
4: They say the holy water's watered down, and this town's lost its faith. Our colors will fade eventually, so if our time is running out, day after day, we'll make the mundane a masterpiece. Oh my, my, oh my, my love, I take one look at you, you're taking me.

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1: Alexis, is there anything you could read on a guy's dating profile that would make you automatically swipe right no matter what he looked like?
2: Ooh.
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5: Is there just too many?
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1: Well, one of our listeners says it was his job that got him so much attention online that he decided he had to remove it off of his bio.
3: What?
5: Dang.
4: Guys liked attention online.
1: Well, too many women wanted him just for the wrong reasons.
4: Oh.
1: So we're going to find out what he does for work and figure out why one lucky lady isn't calling him back.
5: Whoa.
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2: Brooke, you're married now.
3: Oh, but back. Yes.
4: Wow.
3: It's been a while.
2: Sore subject.
5: I think she's got a fight with her husband or something.
2: Yeah.
3: But, it's been a lot of years.
2: Okay, well, let's bring you back to a happier time when still dating. Wow. Would you ever bring a guy into the radio station just to show him around, hook up in the prize closet, let him steal a handful of gift cards to Arby's before he got out?
3: I hooked up with the guys that already worked here.
2: They had the Arby's gift cards.
3: Or I hired him after I broke up with them. That was like a pity thing, but they were good, you know.
5: Still wanted to be around them.
3: Yeah.
2: Those were the golden days of radio.
3: There was a lot happening in my dating world that involved the station.
2: But I only ask because one of our listeners says he brought his date to the place where he works because he thought it might impress her.
3: Okay. Does he work somewhere cool?
2: Well, we'll find out. He's a little worried it may have backfired because she's not responding to his requests anymore. But Evan, welcome to the show, man.
6: Hey, thank you so much.
2: Yeah, before we find out where you work, first tell us about this girl. How you met her, what you liked about her.
6: Well, look, I met Sarah just like kind of everybody is on the apps. And, you know, she was really cute, so we decided to go get some drinks and get some appetizers.
3: Can I ask real quick, on your dating app, do you broadcast what you do for work? Since it sounds like it's something you're really proud of.
6: So, I used to, but when I had it on the app, I would have women hitting me up trying to get, like, deals.
3: Free stuff.
6: Yeah.
3: Wants a homie hookup. I get it.
2: Okay.
6: And it became less about, like, actually trying to meet up and more like, hey, can you, like, hook me up with a car payment and try and get me some sort of a deal? And
2: a what? Car payment?
6: Everybody's trying to get low payments, I guess.
2: Okay, well, hey, we don't know yet. What do you do for work?
5: Yeah.
6: I'm in luxury car sales.
2: Luxury.
5: Which is it really is a different beast.
3: Can you hook people up with a car payment? Is that an option on the table?
6: Yeah, I mean, I can definitely work some things, move a couple things around. I can have some influence, for sure.
3: Okay.
2: Wow, this is
3: luxury car sales.
2: It's going to change the way I buy a car the next time, for

0: Yeah,
1: that's if we're having a bad year. Then we'll go for a McLaren.
2: You're more of a Bugatti household.
1: Totally.
0: What's Sarah's reaction when you tell her?
3: She was actually pretty excited to hear about that because she thinks that they're kind of amazing cars.
1: Okay. Cool. So do you think that mood shift from her is a good thing or is that a bad sign?
3: I took it as a good sign and, you know, I've got keys to the dealership. I'm sort of a trusted person and, you know, it's not a thing that doesn't happen. Whereas, like, do you want to go check out one of the cars?
0: Cool.
2: I mean, anybody would be like, yeah, put me in a $100,000 vehicle. It'd be awesome. Go around the block.
0: So, I mean, you guys did, right? You went to the dealership?
3: Went to the dealership. Like, it was closed at the time, so it was just the two of us.
2: Oh, that's even better.
1: Romantic.
0: How many security alarms did you set off?
2: He knows the code, Brooke. That's the cool
3: thing. I know the code. Yeah, no, none.
1: Okay.
3: And so, I mean, I got to take her. She got to go, like, walk around it, touch one, sit inside of one, and that seemed to have her, like, pretty jazzed up.
0: So
2: that's cool. I mean, you got to take a couple selfies with the logo behind you inside the car.
0: I mean, at this point, are you worrying what has happened with all the other women? Were they just like you for this access is going to happen with her? Or does it still feel like...
2: authentic?
0: Yeah.
3: It felt great. I just kind of was going with the flow and she was making sure she was into it. And then basically by the very end, gave her a ride back to her car.
0: Ooh, in one of the fancy cars?
2: Yeah, did you take one of the whips?
3: No.
4: Oh, I thought that's what you meant. Yeah.
0: In his Honda.
3: I mean, my car's not horrible, but...
1: But it could be like she went from an ultimate high driving around in this luxury vehicle to being taken home in your... you know, normal sedan or whatever.
0: It's like flying first class in a plane and then suddenly you have to go back to coach again and you're like, what happened?
1: This wasn't what it was.
0: That
1: just
0: was whiplash.
1: 30 minutes ago. Well, how did it end? Was there a kiss between you two?
3: Was a kiss.
0: Okay.
3: And I mean, I even told her I'd like to see her again and that she agreed.
0: So nothing since? Like,
2: weird.
3: Not totally nothing. Her responses have just been pretty spotty. And then once I feel like we're building some momentum and I'm like, you know, I'd really love to go out and see you again. And that's where I'm getting kind of, I get cold shoulder, not hearing back. And yeah, it's just hard to say what's going on.
1: I see. And just for a little clarity, when you left her place, did you peel out like a total badass or did you like use your blinker and pull into the road like a rube?
2: In the normal car, you think you peeled out in like a Prius?
1: I mean...
0: Can you even peel out in an automatic?
3: I mean, you just turn off your traction control and then all of a sudden everything can be spun out.
2: Oh,
3: really
1: Wow, we're learning all the secrets. But the main one we need to get to is why isn't Sarah reaching back to you for another day? We're going to come back and get those answers with your second date update
3: Thank
1: right
3: you.
1: After this. Hold on.
5: Brooke and Jeffrey.

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2: Imagine taking your date for a ride in a $250,000 McLaren.
3: That is a house on wheels.
4: Wait, that's how much they cost?
3: Yeah.
2: Typically around there. Windows down, winds in your hair, and your date's thinking, oh, yeah, I'm dating a stud.
4: Oh.
2: Well, that moment didn't happen for our listener, Evan.
4: Yeah.
2: But it came close because he works at a luxury car dealership and let his date in after hours so she could touch it.
4: The car
2: I'm talking about.
4: Which I'm sure she had to wash her hands beforehand.
2: Definitely.
4: Yeah. You don't want to leave fingerprints on those things.
2: But since then, he hasn't had much luck setting up a second date with Sarah. So he's tossing us the keys to the wheels of his dating life.
4: Wow.
2: And we're going to downshift into the fast lane of love.
3: Oh. Okay, Alexis, don't catch the keys that he's throwing at him.
4: Sorry, Alexis. We are in the HOV
5: lane.
4: Trying
5: to dodge the parking poles.
2: Yeah. I don't know. Evan, is it cool if we leave a few dents in your love mobile when we bring it back?
6: No. We're not doing that. No.
4: I'm definitely curbing those rims.
2: Yeah.
4: Just letting you know that's my specialty.
2: But, I mean, we're all hoping that she wasn't just using you for your cool car connection. I mean, she didn't even know by the time that she met you what your job was.
3: Midway through the date, he told
5: her. What was the benefit she got?
4: Yeah.
5: I mean, she got to touch one.
4: He doesn't drive one.
5: Yeah.
4: So it's not like.
5: If you're going to use someone, you just use them better, we're saying.
3: Yeah. All she got was like a picture, maybe. Yeah.
2: I didn't know that's how it works, Alexis. Just Thank you for it. Educating us. But we're going to call Sarah here, and hopefully she picks up the phone and gives us some clarity. Evan, you ready to do this?
6: Yeah, let's do it.
4: Ugh, he's gripping the wheel 10 and 2, Jeff.
2: All right. Let's just call Sarah and see if she picks up. Here we go.
7: Hello?
2: Hey, is this Sarah?
7: Yeah, this is Sarah. Who's this?
2: Hey, Sarah, we're a radio show. We're called Brooke and Jeffrey in the Morning.
4: Hey, Sarah.
3: Hi. Hey, good morning.
7: Hi. Good morning.
4: All right, you're pleasant. Let's go.
2: For now.
4: Yeah.
2: We'll see if that changes after we tell you why we're calling, because we do this segment on the show called A Second Date Update. And I don't know if you're familiar with that, but basically it's where we try to help out listeners who've gone on a date with someone and they're not getting a call back. We'll reach out on their behalf to see if there's a reason why.
7: Okay. This is weird.
2: Yeah. Honestly, that's a common response that we get from people when we're calling them, and it's totally justified. But we're looking to get answers for someone you went out with named Evan.
3: Yeah.
7: Oh. I don't know what to say there.
4: Okay. Well, he said that you guys have been talking. It just maybe feels like you don't want to see him again because you haven't like snagged any of his offers for plans.
7: Yeah. I just don't think he's the kind of guy I see myself with, to be honest. Huh.
2: Okay.
3: Oh, that's actually an acceptable answer. I mean,
2: yeah, but like, do you have like reason for that?
4: Oh, I wanted to see who she saw herself with.
3: Yeah. What celebrity do you imagine?
4: Yeah.
7: This all sounds like fun and I'd love to participate, but I don't think I want to share my deep, dark thoughts on this.
3: Oh, that's part of it.
4: It can't be that deep.
2: Dark.
4: It was one date.
3: Yeah, we just want some more details, then he's not my kind of guy.
2: And Evan, you have to understand, is kind of left in the lurch wondering, did I do something wrong? Like, he doesn't know where your head's at. It'd really help him get some closure.
7: Fine, I guess. This is going to sound bad, though.
2: Good. That's our favorite types of reasons.
4: Yeah, it's true. Prepared. Jeff's right.
2: And they know if it's something bad, they're willing to hear whatever it is.
3: Yeah.
7: Okay. You know, dating is hard, and it's hard to know, like, who's a good guy, who's not. So I did some background work on him.
5: Okay.
4: As
3: background.
4: You should.
3: Yeah.
7: Yeah, so I obviously knew the dealership, so I called them.
4: Oh,
5: okay.
7: And
3: wait, after?
7: After the date.
3: Okay.
7: And I called and asked for his manager. And I just played it cool. I just said, hey, I'm interested in buying a new car. And, you know, I've been dealing with Evan. And I just wanted to see, like, is that the person I should be dealing with?
2: Huh.
4: Okay, but this is like a $250,000 car,
3: girl.
4: Yeah,
3: way different.
4: Did you have to pretend you were your own assistant before you put yourself on the phone?
3: Yeah.
7: This listen, I'm a boss, babe. Okay. I didn't have to be my own assistant. I just called as me. And no, and he was really nice, actually. And he vouched for Evan's character. He's like, oh, he's a really nice guy. But he kind of laughed. And I was like, oh, well, it's funny. And he's like, oh, well, it'll be really good for him to sell this car because, you know, he's a little behind this month. Which I thought was kind of a weird thing to say to a customer.
4: I can't imagine that expensive luxury vehicles are flying off the shelves.
3: That's what
4: right
3: I was going to say. Their numbers are probably like, sell one car this month.
2: Yeah, yeah, my family's going through a rough time. Give us a break, okay? We need to save.
7: Apparently, this will be like the third car he sells this month.
4: Whoa.
2: It sounds pretty good.
7: I don't know much about all of this, but I did say what is like the typical amount of cars that are being sold by each salesperson, and he said like 9 or 10 a month.
3: Oh, wow.
5: But you're trusting the car sales manager.
4: It doesn't matter.
3: Yeah, they all lie.
4: Are you doing a work review, like a performance review on your date?
7: I just feel like I want to be with someone who's an overachiever, and if 10 is the median and almost three, I'm not even officially three, guys.
3: Aww.
7: Right?
2: So, all right.
7: Look, I told you this was going to be a thing.
4: You did. You warned us. You said that it's not going to sound good.
5: Like car salesmen are kind of like scammy, though. Maybe it's better he doesn't sell them.
7: No, it's not.
5: So, like, he's a good person.
7: I need to be with a man who could get it done.
2: Well, good. And you know what? Part of being a good car salesman is following up on your leads.
4: No.
2: And he is definitely doing that right now because he's on the phone, currently listening in on this conversation, waiting to talk to you.
7: Come on.
2: I'm serious, though.
6: Sarah, you called my boss.
7: I did.
3: Yeah, she did.
7: Look, you're a nice guy. Like, this is not something I was going to outright tell you, but now that we're here, I want a man who's going to sell 10 cars. I want to be with a guy who's a go-getter, who's going to provide for me in the future. Like, I want a family. I don't want to have to work. It is what it is. And you know, you guys could be out there laughing at me. I hear you guys.
2: Got it. So you've said your piece. You said your piece, Sarah. Now let Evan respond to you because he's hearing all of this for the very first time. So Evan, go ahead.
6: The way this all sounds, like, Sarah seemed really lovely after our first date, but like now that I know that she's playing detective and like hauling my work, like,
7: hey, look, if you had nothing to hide, it shouldn't be a problem. It should not offend you.
2: Oh, wow.
7: And I didn't throw you under the bus, Evan.
2: Technically, she threw you under the McLaren, Evan. So just to be clear.
3: That's an expensive car.
2: A lot of people would pay to have that experience.
4: Oh, my gosh. So, Evan, are you like the worst sales guy at the dealership or what?
3: Oh, come on.
4: I'm joking.
6: First of all, my manager is inflating numbers as he talks to people, it sounds like, as far as what other people are selling.
2: So there's no, like, if he was to sell 7 cars in the next 2 days, all of a sudden, that couldn't change your mind, Sarah? You've decided he's not career driven enough for you?
7: I mean, I haven't been dating him long enough to know how driven he really is, but knowing that's the way that will win my heart, let's see if you can sell 7 cars.
4: That is not your heart talking. I'm gonna let you know right now.
3: That's your wallet.
4: Yeah.
2: Well, sometimes you keep your heart in your wallet.
3: You guys think about it. 3 cars, if they're $200K each, his commission's still probably tens of thousands that month off 3 cars.
2: You're right.
4: I was thinking about like
3: only.
2: Yeah.
4: I just, Sarah, you don't know what you're actually going to want when you get a family and you become a mother. Like, it could be that you don't want to stay at home with kids and you want to work, you know? Like, you can't base your whole life on something that you haven't experienced yet.
7: Yeah, but having the option is important to me. So what is wrong with a woman taking the reins?
2: Okay, well,
4: I don't know that is taking the reins.

0: can't take the reins.
1: Sarah, if you like options and being taken care of, we'd like to give you the option to go out with Evan one more time, and we would take care of the payment.
0: Yeah, and look at that. Then it's more money for later.
1: Yes.
0: Yeah.
1: How does $50 to Texas Roadhouse sound?
2: But they'll drive you in a McLaren.
1: We will hook you up.
3: You know, Evan, I do like you, and if you can prove that you do have the drive...
1: Good joke.
0: Yeah.
3: Like, I'm okay with going out again. You have to prove that you have the drive to do more. Because let me tell you, I do sales as part of my job sometimes. I can give you some pointers if
1: like
3: you need.
1: It, Sarah.
4: Yeah, we can tell.
0: Oh, you're going to give him pointers.
1: Okay.
0: That's going to be a fun date.
5: Wow, guys. What an offer. Sarah, listen, I just totally get why you're single.
3: Oh. Wow. And I totally get why you're a shitty salesman.
4: Oh, there it is.
0: Okay. Okay. Wow, claws out.
1: Evan, are you just going to take that home with you or anything else?
5: I mean, if anybody happens to need a McLaren, come see Evan at the local dealership. I have deals to be made.
1: We believe you.
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1: 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Sun's going down earlier. You don't want people to not be able to see you as you're crossing streets. 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
14: 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Have an accident eastbound near the Meridian Interchange. And another accident working at Cloverdale and Victory. That has traffic backing up as well. 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
1: We have another shot for you to win 25K.
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1: Let's get you entered to win cash. 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
1: This hour's code is 513. 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Once more for you, 513. 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
3: Dang.
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1: You ever make contact with a stranger out in public and they give you a little smile?
2: Yeah.
1: And suddenly you think, whoa, is this the beginning of something?
2: Oh, God.
3: What?
2: That is such a man response.
4: Yes, I do, Jeff.
1: Is this it?
4: Uh-oh.
1: Should I go into the bathroom of this Aldi's and manscape real quick? I think it might happen.
2: Why do you have a razor on you?
3: Yeah.
1: I bought one in the store. Meanwhile, they're probably thinking, why is this bearded guy following me around the produce section, singing parody songs, leaving a trail of tiny hairs everywhere he goes?
2: At least somebody knows what's up.
4: My God.
1: See, this is why I believe grocery stores should have a lonely singles aisle. Where lovers can connect and have all the supplies they need there. But till Kroger's does that, there's always the internet where people post about the spark that almost ignited a flame.
4: Yeah.
1: And we're going to help them out with a brand new Craigslist Misconnections coming up at 8:10.
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1: Hey, cutie.
2: We made eye contact.
3: Missed connections.
1: That was me staring.
4: There's only two places to find true love in this world. One is at the casino buffet when they hold a king crab leg under their nose like a mustache. And you respond by raising your two crab claw eyebrows up and down.
5: Hey.
6: I want a crab claw mustache so bad.
5: Dude, that is such love right there.
4: Yep.
6: Welcome to the buffet.
4: You guys are really tickled by it.
5: Yeah.
6: Cool.
5: I love it.
4: The other, if you're interested, is on the pages of Craigslist.org. We scour that website every week to find the best missed connections that they have to offer. Like this first one titled, Were You Real?
5: Oh.
4: Man for Woman 28, Arboretum.
5: Okay.
6: It's a hallucination.
5: Our drugs involved.
4: We met on the back trails of the park last weekend.
6: Oh. Ooh.
4: You were walking your husky and had gray hair, but didn't look old.
5: Hmm.
4: Almost like if George Clooney was female with a rockin' bod.
5: Hey.
6: Oh, what a description.
5: Wow. Dude, sounds hot to me.
4: I was the guy in the tie-dye bucket hat.
5: Oh, God.
4: Blasting cool. Smash Mouth from my Bluetooth speaker.
6: What? Whoa.
4: Uh-oh. You walked right by me before I slipped and fell.
5: Oh, no.
4: So that's why I was sitting in the mud when you saw me.
6: Just trying to play it off.
5: Yeah.
4: I thought you were going to ask if I was okay or maybe help me up.
5: Uh-huh.
4: Instead, you asked if I could turn my music down.
5: Yeah, please.
4: Because it was disturbing your dog.
5: Mm.
4: I like that. Flirting 101.
6: Dude, your music's got to be really bad if it's a dog.
5: It was Smash Mouth.
6: I mean,
5: yeah.
6: I know.
5: Yeah.
4: I flirted back by ignoring you and talking straight to your pooch.
5: Oh.
4: If you remember, I said, so your owner thinks I'm cute but doesn't want to acknowledge it.
5: That's actually kind of funny to me.
6: I like the passive-aggressive flirting.
5: I hope the dog bit you.
6: Oh, wow.
4: I probably should have mentioned at the time of our meeting, I wasn't technically sober.
5: Oh,
6: okay.
4: I'd found some mushrooms in the back part of the park.
5: I see.
4: And attempted to smoke them.
5: Oh,
6: yeah. No, that's not how you do it.
4: Parentheses, spoiler alert, it did not go well.
5: No.
4: I remember the birds talking to me, and one of them gave me this week's Powerball numbers.
5: Oh, that's good.
6: Wow. Maybe it is working.
5: Maybe he's a billy goat now.
4: Anyway, if you see this, my name's Cody. And if you want to bring your dog, you can come watch me DJ sometime.
5: Oh, I bet.
6: He's totally a DJ. Uh-huh.
4: I do pop-up shows under the park bridge on Sunday afternoons.
6: Uh-huh. AKA, I plug in a speaker.
5: And when he's not doing that, he's following the band Fish around.
4: Let's go to your next misconnection titled, Love at First Flight.
5: Ooh.
4: Okay. Woman for Man, 31, 30,000 feet in the air.
5: Hey.
4: She says, we first met at the airport bar.
5: Mm.
4: I was wearing my cutest sundress because I still believe in dressing up when I fly.
5: Oh, okay.
6: A sundress on a plane.
5: Yeah.
4: You were drinking a Diet Coke and for some reason reminded me of that British actor, Mr. Bean.
5: Oh,
6: my God. That's not a compliment.
5: Whatever. There's people who probably think Mr. Bean's attractive. Like, I'm sure he's married.
4: Right? I don't think that's the actor's name.
5: Oh.
6: Rowan Atkinson, right?
4: Yeah. Mr. Bean's the character.
5: Yeah, I know, but if you said Rowan Atkinson, nobody would have known.
6: Right. Good point. Mr. Bean.
4: She keeps going, you were so friendly and quirky cute. You even commented on my pink fuzzy carry-on. It's real fuzz, by the way, not the fake stuff.
6: What's fake?
5: That's kind of funny.
4: Real? We shared stories about travel, good food, and where not to go at night in Detroit.
5: Well, I bet that is a long conversation.
4: Yeah. All the important stuff.
5: Uh-huh.
4: Then you paid for my drink and left, and I figured I'd never see you again.
5: Oh.
4: But then I got on my flight and heard the captain's voice over the intercom.
5: What?
4: I thought, oh my God, it's Mr. Bean.
5: Oh,
7: Mr. Bean is your pilot?
4: I knew you were wearing a captain's uniform when I met you, but I honestly thought it was some kind of costume for attention.
5: Dude, thank God he was only drinking a Coke at the bar.
8: Yeah.
4: Every time your voice came on, I lost it. At one point, I told the flight attendant that I knew you.
5: Oh.
4: And I was drinking with you right before the flight.
5: Oh, no.
6: Oh, my gosh.
4: She just looked at me weird, probably jealous.
6: Oh.
4: Another flight attendant refused to allow me to slide a note underneath the cockpit drawer. She didn't even know it was on there. It was just my phone number.
6: Okay.
4: So if you see this, just know I tried. I really hope we meet again. That's signed, Autumn.
5: Wow.
2: Oh, boy.
5: It could have been for Autumn and him.
4: So
3: close.
4: Can you
3: get on a no-fly list just for flirting?
4: You should be. Let's go to your final misconnection titled La La Land, literally.
5: Oh.
4: Man for Woman, 44, Hollywood Studios.
3: Yeah.
5: In the studio?
4: They say, we were both audience members for America's Funniest Home Videos.
3: Oh, wow.
4: And they sat us together in the 12th row. Whoa.
3: If you guys don't know what that is, it's ridiculousness for old people.
5: Yeah.
4: I was alone, and I think you were alone too, or separated from your loved ones, but whatever, right?
3: Oh, my gosh.
4: We were just two singles looking to laugh at kids punching their dads in the onions.
5: Yeah. It is pretty funny.
3: It is. Classic.
4: And I know you remember me. They seated us pretty early, so we got to know each other. You said you were from Topeka and had just moved to L.A. to chase your dream of becoming a backup dancer for Usher.
5: Okay, he is single.
4: I didn't even realize he was still performing. Then the show started, but I couldn't focus on the videos because I was already daydreaming about what our life could be like.
5: Ooh.
4: And how my ex-wife would get so jealous seeing pictures of us having fun together.
5: Yeah.
4: Unfortunately, my ambitious daydream got the best of me. And I tried to take a selfie in the studio with you smiling over my shoulder.
5: Uh-huh.
4: And that's when the goons came in and said, no photography allowed.
5: Wow. It's just romance, goons.
4: They asked me to leave, and I yelled, if Bob Saget were here, he would have let me stay.
5: Oh, that's probably actually true.
7: Yeah.
4: But, hey, sorry, I never even got your name. But I hope you see this. And if you need help making another Usher audition tape, I'm your guy.
3: All right.
5: Wow.
7: Pretty good line.
5: I feel like Usher knows who this person is. Yeah. But he's gotten a lot of audition tapes from this.
4: That lady, but this is signed Robert. And those were your Craigslist misconnections for the week.
7: Spicy.
4: We've got your phone tap coming up right after this.
0: Brooke and Jeffrey, 103.5.

0: Brooke and Jeffrey in the morning, and we got an email from a guy who's been married for about 12 years to his loving wife.
1: Aww.
0: They laugh together, have the greatest time, and he's like, man, you gotta do it. You gotta prank her, because her biggest weak spot is being overcharged for dumb things. She can't handle it, and she'll probably lose it on you if you keep needling her. Well, sir, we can do that.
2: Yes.
0: In fact, it's kind of our specialty.
3: Yes.
0: In your phone tap right now.
4: Hello.
0: Good morning. I'm calling from Groceries and Pharmacy. Am I speaking with Claire McCaw?
4: You are.
0: Hi. Hi, Claire. My name is Frank Furter. I'm one of the supervisors.
4: How can I help you?
0: I'm just reaching out because I got your information from your rewards card. And first of all, I want to thank you for being a loyal rewards member over the past 17 years.
4: Okay, no problem. I mean, this is where I get my groceries, so.
0: Oh, yeah. Amen to that.
4: Oh. Yeah.
0: Right. So anyway, the real reason for my call today is one of my cashiers mistakenly didn't ring you up for a cart charge.
4: Oh. What?
0: Yeah, so you're going to see an extra $5.50 on your credit card bill coming up, and I just didn't want you to be alarmed.
4: What is a cart charge? What is that for?
0: Oh, the cart charge? You've seen the signs around the store?
4: No, I haven't.
0: Oh, huh. Well, that's interesting because they're pretty hard to miss, but it's just now whenever you're inside the store, if you're using one of our shopping carts, you're considered to be renting it.
4: You got to be crazy.
0: Actually, ma'am, I'm not crazy. In fact, I've passed a lot of psychological tests that my ex-wife put me through.
4: I don't care about that. What, you're calling me talking about a cart charge or whatever the
0: freak
4: you're talking about. I'm not paying for that.
0: Well, it's the new store policy, and it's only a quarter per minute, and that's why your total came out to $5.50.
4: So, I don't care how much it is a minute. I shop at Costco, BJ's, and better places, Whole Foods. They don't charge you for no damn cart.
0: Yes, ma'am, but those stores are profitable, and we don't take a membership fee. I mean, if you want to give us one right now, I would absolutely take it.
4: I'm not paying you nothing extra. Maybe you should find out why that milk spoils within 2 days of me bringing it home.
0: Okay, well, this is just a suggestion. How about you spend an extra $5 on some new reading glasses so you can actually read the expiration date on the milk carton? I think that
4: might
0: help
4: you. Here's a suggestion for you. How about you kiss my tail, okay? Because I'm not paying no $5 for no cart.
0: And I just sent it through on your credit card, so you should be seeing that on your statement shortly.
4: Well, I bet you won't get it because my card is locked, and I keep it locked. Mm. I'll cancel the card. I will cancel the card before you get $5 from me.
0: Okay,
4: I promise you that.
0: We'll see about that.
4: I will cancel the card. Well, we'll see.
0: Yeah, because we have very high-powered lawyers who deal with, you know, difficult people.
4: Oh. And I'll be difficult because it's going to be difficult to get that $5 off my card.
0: Oh, no, look at that. I just noticed there's a little ding on your shopping cart, too. So, unfortunately, we're going to have to charge you an extra $500 damage deposit fee.
4: What the hell is wrong with you?
0: Oh, but don't worry. You could take that up with your car insurance since you're technically driving our carts around the store.
4: I don't even have car insurance. How about that? The gig is on you.
0: Are you bragging to me that you don't have car insurance?
4: What I'm trying to let you know is, sir, you cannot get blood from a turnip. I don't have it.
0: You know, I had an 80-year-old lady I spoke to yesterday, and her car insurance dropped her because she bumped into a can of beans in our store.
4: What? Now you're taking advantage of senior citizens, too? That's her f***ing everything.
0: Okay, not taking advantage. She was driving recklessly in our store and smashing our cans.
4: You keep saying driving. She's pushing a damn cart.
0: Yeah, and she shouldn't be because she's 80. Aww. So we agree.
4: You know what? You shouldn't be a manager.
0: You're right. I should be supervising you wherever you work.
4: I should be your supervisor so that way you don't waste people's time. What do you make, like $9 an hour?
0: Ma'am, you don't have car insurance, so I'm pretty sure I'm making more than you.
4: Are you out of your mind?
0: You know, this isn't going very well, so maybe I should just ask to speak to the man of the house. How does that sound? Can you put him on the phone?
4: Are you serious?
0: I'm
4: man of the house? Let me tell you.
0: I'm just mirroring what you're giving me.
4: Maybe you need to talk to the man of the house, because when I get my husband on the phone, baby, when I get my husband on the phone.
0: Oh, your husband, Trey? I know him already, because he's the guy who set you up for this prank phone call.
4: What?
0: Claire, I don't work at the grocery store. My name is Jeff from a show called Brooke and Jeffrey in the Morning. And your husband, Trey, I know him because he wanted us to do a phone tap on you.
4: My husband set you up to this?
0: Yeah. And he told us that you've been shopping at the same grocery store for years now and you absolutely love it there. So he thought this would get under your skin.
4: Oh, my goodness. A damn cart charge? I really thought I was going to have to give up. And I love their sushi. Oh, my goodness.
0: How are you going to get there and buy sushi? You don't even have car insurance.
4: Hey, on second thought, you need to take that out. That may not be true or not. We don't need that for anybody's ears. That was just me and you.
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3: 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Sun's going down earlier. You don't want people to not be able to see you as you're crossing streets. 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
8: 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Have an accident eastbound near the Meridian Interchange. And another accident working at Cloverdale and Victory. That has traffic backing up as well. 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
1: I'm looking at the state of the world right now.
2: Oh, God, don't do it. It's scary.
1: You know what our country needs?
2: Uh-oh.
1: A little food news.
3: Hey!
1: Brooke and Jeffrey in the morning. And this one's pretty exciting because there's a new food mashup that's taking one of Jose's favorite food items.
3: Yay!
1: And combining it with one of Alexis's go-to meals.
4: It already sounds delicious, but we all agree we're going to eat this.
2: It's pumpkin spice pho.
1: That's got to be next. I'm talking about ramen mixed with mac and cheese.
2: Oh,
4: interesting. I don't know how to feel yet.
2: Cheese isn't really a big ingredient in most Asian cuisine.
4: Yeah.
1: Well, lately it is. It was inspired by people who are adding cheese into their ramen dishes to balance out the spice levels and add a little extra creaminess to the bowl.
4: Yeah, pro tip, you can add a piece of string cheese to a cup of noodle, and it'll actually kind of melt a little bit, and you can take bites of it. It's really good.
1: It's all catching on right now in the U.S., so Kraft just announced Kraft Mac and Cheese Cheesy Ramen.
4: Kraft is making it.
1: It's going to come in three varieties, spicy, chicken, or pork.
4: Oh, my God. Can you imagine Alexis's new patented powder ramen?
1: Only the powder.
3: Milk or butter needed.
4: Ew, there's no ramen. There's soup in ramen.
2: There's no broth in this. It is literally just mac and cheese looking with the ramen noodles.
4: I mean, do you want a cheese broth?
2: No.
4: I don't know if I do.
1: You don't even want the broth. Just do a cheese.
2: I love a hot queso, so.
1: That's basically what this is.
2: I can talk myself into this, Jeff.
3: Yeah.
2: Keep going.
1: It's America. It's what we want, and all three flavors are going to be available in the ramen aisle of grocery stores early next year for about $3 a pop.
4: We have to try it. We got to buy one and have Alexis make it and eat it on socials.
1: Yeah.
3: Put an egg on the top?
4: I don't know, but why would I do that?
1: She's like, no way. Crazy food challenge, not an egg. But yeah, you can find Kraft Mac and Cheese Cheesy Ramen at the grocery store next to Doritos Locos Greek Yogurt, the KFC-flavored coffee creamer, and Lucky Charms marshmallow-crusted tuna pouches.
4: Yeah, America!
1: We're doing it right. Laser Stories coming up next.
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1: It's the radio segment that's making a killing on Etsy, selling witness protection name tags that say, hello, my new name is...
2: Yeah, no one will know that you're under a new identity.
1: Lets your new neighbors know you might not respond to John the first few times because you're still getting used to it. Say goodbye to the old you with laser stories.
3: Yeah.
1: The segment where we read weird news stories around the globe just like everyone else does, except we've got a laser. And those other identity queens just don't. This first laser story is out of Indiana.
2: All right.
1: It's foolish and dangerous to drink and drive.
2: Yes. Yeah.
1: But this is even more stupid. A 67-year-old woman named Lorraine Wilkerson was popped for a DUI after she was caught doing donuts at 11 a.m. on a Monday.
4: Ain't nobody got time for that.
3: Bro, that's like the least drunk time in the world.
2: It is. It's usually the hungover time, if anything.
3: You're fighting the Sunday hangover.
2: Yo.
1: Well, Lorraine may have gotten away with it, except she picked kind of a public place to do it at.
3: Oh, no.
1: Unfortunately for her, it was on the city courthouse lawn.
2: Oh!
3: The worst place.
2: She's the dumbest drunk.
1: She tore it up pretty bad, and because it was during the day, it was all caught on surveillance video. So police shared the footage with the caption, if you've had a few too many margaritas with dinner, or in this case, breakfast, please don't get behind the wheel and definitely don't do donuts on the courthouse lawn.
2: This is not going to go very well with the judge.
1: In addition to the DUI, Lorraine is reportedly facing numerous other charges and was quoted as saying, brunch may have been a little bit too fun. Okay, blame brunch. Go ahead, Lorraine.
2: Who are you with at a Monday brunch? No one. You're by yourself, Lorraine.
1: Let's go to your next laser story out of Iowa. Stephanie Mullally is a teacher in the Clinton Community School District and saw some kids struggling in class, so she decided to get creative with some incentives so they could improve their grades.
2: Dude, that's awesome. Okay. I love to hear stories like this.
3: I like these kind of teachers.
1: Uh-huh. Well, her idea was to offer students extra credit in exchange for cash donations.
3: I do not like this kind of teacher.
1: Still supporting the teacher, Brooke?
3: Man,
1: I don't know about this.
2: I mean, are they helping a food bank or something?
1: Nope.
3: Oh my goodness.
1: But she did try to make it legit by setting up a GoFundMe account that said she was raising money for personal education goals.
2: Oh my gosh, herself.
3: What?
1: And high schoolers, while suspicious of her actual intentions of the funds, started forking over cash.

0: modern dating. Mm-hmm. So a dating service is throwing things back to the old Love Connection game show days.
1: Oh, remember that show? The really creepy host that tried to kiss people and stuff all the time?
0: Does not narrow it down whatsoever. Okay. But if you never saw it or you just forgot it even happened, the TV audience would get to vote on one of the three people on screen a guy or a gal would end up going out with.
1: Dude, okay. I remember MTV Singled Out. Remember that one?
2: Yeah.
1: Hottie Blondtail. What was her name?
2: Jenny McCarthy?
1: Yes, Jenny McCarthy.
0: But we're talking about Love Connection this time. Because now there's an app called Rivet, which allows other people to play Cupid just like on Love Connection.
1: Oh, so like I could log on not for a date, just to judge people and decide who looks best together?
0: Exactly. Okay. It's called a matcher. Sign up as, and then you get to vote for others after seeing an AI-generated photo of the pair put together.
1: I see. Oh. AI-generated photo. Okay. I think you should really trust the matchers on this. I mean, very, very, I'm sure very good people are the ones that sign up to match other people.
3: It's not at all shallow.
0: No, well, it's not just about looks, if that's what you're thinking. Matches are given data on a potential couple without revealing the names, including core personality traits, shared interests, and physical preferences. And then you submit a vote of yes or no, and hopefully a date happens.
1: Dude, some troll's going to go on there and just match people that shouldn't be matched together just to mess things up. Yep.
0: I'm hoping there's a booty call only option that you can click for other people.
3: There just need to be some levels.
0: Yeah. Let's help these people out. Let's go to your final laser story out of Toy Town.
1: Fun.
0: There's a chance that the highly coveted toy you'll be frantically trying to track down for your kids this holiday season is already sold out.
2: What?
0: Really?
1: Is it those little squishy toys that they all love?
0: It's something like that.
2: All the dumpling ones?
0: I say that because there's one toy experts are saying is the most popular one of the year, and the name of it is Buttface.
2: I love it already.
0: Now, I'm going to show you a photo of it. It's not an exaggeration.
1: It is literally a butt with two eyeballs and a headphone.
3: I bought this
1: it.
3: With my friend the other day.
1: You bought Buttface
2: nice,
1: for his nephew. Dude, don't open it. You can resell it.
0: Yeah, so technically, it's a squishy toy called Chester Cheeks.
1: Oh, my God. It says press button for butt dance. It does a dance?
0: Yeah, it does. And just for the full description, it's like a naked backside with a face, and he has hands and feet and a little tuft of hair on the top of his butt head.
1: That's really funny.
0: And he's also wearing headphones for some reason.
3: Yeah.
0: Even though he doesn't have ears.
1: Because he's going to dance.
0: Okay, well,
1: yeah,
0: sure.
1: Yeah, obviously, Jeff.
0: Chester Cheeks.
1: Is that a silent disco?
0: Maybe. Chester Cheeks makes a variety of questionable noises, too, when you squeeze him.
1: No.
0: Or, quote, spread his cheeks.
1: Yeah. My son is going to love this.
2: Yeah. Oh, man.
1: So they nailed it.
0: Also dances when you press his head while bouncing and tooting.
2: Oh, but when I do it, it's gross. Yeah. But when I dance and toot, no one wants me around.
0: You got to wear your headphones, Jose, when you do it. Then it's
2: why.
0: Cute. The good news is it's not a gaming console, and once supply is in, you can pick up one for just $30.
2: Ooh, that's not too bad.
0: At Target, Walmart, or on Amazon.
1: Buttface.
0: But speaking of Chester Cheeks... Someone's high school nickname just got leaked.
1: Ooh.
0: Oh, and he is loving it.
1: What is it?
0: It's Chester Cheeks.
1: That's right.
0: It's Laser Stories.
2: Still a mystery around here.
0: Looks late to the game, but it means Laser Stories has come to an end for the day. We'll do it again same time on Wednesday.

0: We've got Amanda on the phone, who is 0-3 all time. She's had some tough ones against Brooke in the past, but she's a nurse manager.
1: And Brooke, let her win.
0: Just like her patients, she is not going to give up without a heavy dose of medication first. So which one are you on right now, Amanda?
2: Oh, all of them.
3: Yeah,
0: nice.
3: That's smart.
0: That's one of the perks of the job.
1: Yeah. Actually, I've tried that. It kind of just, they all equal each other out.
3: Oh, they do. You have the uppers, the downers. Yeah. You end up in the middle.
1: That's why she sounds so normal.
0: Yeah. It might be in the perfect headspace to play the game, Amanda. Brooke's going to leave the studio, and you've got 30 seconds to answer as many questions as possible. If you don't know when, you can say pass, but you have to beat her outright if you want to win. Are you ready?
2: I am ready.
0: You got it. Your time starts now. Name the coffee drink that's made up of espresso, hot milk, and chocolate.
2: Mocha.
0: What U.S. state is nicknamed Land of the Midnight Sun?
2: Oh, Texas.
0: Long before smartphones, Levi's added a small extra pocket to their jeans for a very specific item. What was it?
2: Coins.
1: That's a good guess.
0: Yeah, I like that. There we go. Amanda, good work. Brooke's coming back into the studio now. And you know what's even scarier than Michael Myers on Halloween? It's what Amanda's daughter is going to dress up as this year. Amanda, tell us, what costume is she wearing?
2: Taylor Swift.
0: Oh, God!
1: Oh, no!
0: Well, the horror!
3: Wait, what era?
2: Oh, she's doing like a Fearless dress.
0: Oh, yikes.
1: You should do a giant aluminum diamond ring.
2: Ooh.
1: Like giant, and put on her now that she's married.
0: Oh, that's even scarier than Leatherface from Texas Chainsaw Massacre.
3: I think they consider that her encore era now.
1: Oh,
3: you know?
1: I'm sorry.
3: That
1: was
3: the first music after she was married.
1: Okay.
3: You know, I don't know.
1: I'm just Jose.
3: Yeah.
1: So
3: yeah.
1: I don't know. Like, when Taylor's Taylor, only, I don't know which Taylor.
3: You only have one era.
1: Yeah, it's just the Jose life.
3: Okay.
0: Yeah, I guess your daughter hasn't entered the Jose era yet, it sounds like, Amanda.
2: No,
1: okay.
2: No.
0: Well, we all reach it at some point.
3: A lot more sweatpants in that era.
0: Yeah, so we'll hold out for her. Hopefully she has a fun Halloween. It is Brooke's turn. Brooke, are you ready?
3: Yes.
0: Your time starts now. Name the coffee drink that's made up of espresso, hot milk, and chocolate.
3: Mocha.
0: What U.S. state is nicknamed Land of the Midnight Sun?
3: Ooh, Alaska.
0: Long before smartphones, Levi's added a small extra pocket to their jeans for a very specific item. What was it?
3: Pocket watch.
0: Which beverage uses the ad slogan, "Open up a bottle of sunshine"?
3: Sunny D.
0: There we go.
3: Oh, my God. I don't even know how you could read those questions. Your hair
0: it's all over.
3: Just in your face. You know those shaggy dogs that where the hair, you have to like move it out of their eyes? That's where Jeff's at right now.
1: I compare you to a
3: human. Oh, good. He just used his headphones as a headband.
0: There we go. I can see the light again. So let's head over to the scoreboard with our own Jose.
4: Red hair and a hand-me-down robe. You must be a Weasley.
0: Bolaños.
1: Porter. Amanda, you got one correct today.
3: Ooh,
2: not so good.
3: Not so good.
1: And Brooke, you got four.
3: I almost feel bad about that one.
0: That means, Amanda, your record goes to 0-4 now, all time against Brooke. Let's go over the answers. The coffee drink that's made up of espresso, hot milk, and chocolate would be a mocha. The U.S. state nicknamed Land of the Midnight Sun would be Alaska because it's so far north. Part of the year, the sun stays up till midnight or even later.
1: Yeah, it's crazy.
0: Long before smartphones, Levi's added a small extra pocket to their jeans that you could put your pocket watch in.
1: Mm-hmm. Coins was a good guess, though. I like that.
0: Yeah, that was solid. And open up a bottle of sunshine is the ad slogan for Sunny Delight, or as Brooke calls it, Sunny D.
1: Yes.
0: Amanda, I'm sorry it wasn't enough to win today, but just for playing, we're going to hook you up with Brooke and Jeffrey Swag.
3: Ooh.
2: Oh, fun. Thank you.
3: What are you dressing as for Halloween? We know what your daughter's going as.
2: I don't know yet. I still have to figure it out.
3: I think you should be that big box, that sound box that she gets moved back and forth from the stage to backstage in. If you're a Swiftie, you know what I'm talking about.
0: That's a deep cut. Okay.
3: Yeah.
1: No idea.
2: Yes.
0: Brooke loves the costumes that nobody really understands until you have to explain it for 10 minutes.
3: It's like a catering truck. Yeah, no. Like boxing.
1: I like it.
0: Not helping. Anyway. You enjoy Halloween this year. Tell your daughter hello and come back to play again soon. It's Brooke and Jeffrey in the morning.
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2: Hey, it's Brooke and Jeffrey in the morning. 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

0: It's never easy when you hear a story about a young person who didn't have anybody show up to his birthday.
1: Oh man, sad, Jeff.
2: Bring the room down, Jeff.
0: But it does get a little easier when that young person is a 31-year-old man whose extra supportive mom took him to an adult gaming center a little earlier in the day.
1: Oh, he had fun.
0: Not the weirdest place she sent him either.
1: Oh,
2: really?
0: Plus, one guy was gifted our phone number along with instructions to meet at a place guaranteed to 100% humiliate him.
1: Oh, no.
0: And he ended up calling our voicemail from there asking, am I in the right place?
1: Oh, God. Leave.
0: You're going to hear it in a brand new loser line. It's coming up at 9:10.
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0: We have another shot for you to win $25K.
1: Yes, let's go.
2: Yay.
0: Let's get you entered to win cash. Whatever you want 25 grand for, it's up to you.
2: Yeah.
0: This hour's code is 332. That's 332. Once more, 332. Go enter that code in the station app and you can win cash. 25 grand
2: Dang.
0: In your hand. 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
1: Hey, girl. What's up with you?
2: Wait a minute. Is this the right number?
3: It's the loser line.
1: Come on. Just call me back.
4: If you haven't heard the loser line before, it works like this. Let's say you're hanging out at the annual Satanic Convention.
5: Ooh, I do that every year.
4: A guy wearing black eyeliner and an upside-down pentagram necklace approaches.
6: Which one, Jeff?
4: And tries this charming pickup line on you. Hey, did it hurt? When you broke through Earth's crust ascending from Hades?
6: Yeah. You can't steal the fell from heaven line and turn it into the Hades thing. That's just lazy.
5: Come up from hell?
6: Yeah.
4: Whatever you do, don't slap him with one of your fingerless black leather gloves.
6: Oh, okay.
4: Instead, tell him you've got a king-size altar at home if he wants to make a mutual sacrifice.
5: Why do I follow that somehow?
4: That's when you take some blood from your hand and write down the number to the loser line.
5: So nice.
4: Hopefully he calls it and leaves an awkward voicemail that we can play on the air. Voicemails like this one.
7: Next message.
8: Samantha, what you wearing right now?
6: Oh, God.
8: Nah, I'm kidding. Listen, I definitely want to take you out this weekend. So, maybe Sunday, you know, I was thinking a little Italian place over down, you know, by the karate shop. Just make sure to put the reservation under your name, okay? Not mine. Because me and the manager, we don't see eye to eye right now. We still bent out of shape because I dated his daughter and I stopped answering her calls. But hey, I don't know why his father's trying to make it about him. He's really egotistical. So, you know, let me know about those reservations. Talk to you later. Bye-bye.
4: Those egotistical dads who get upset when you ghost their daughters.
6: And then bring a new date into their restaurant.
4: Yeah.
5: You know? It's got to be really good food if he's like, I still can't not go there.
6: Or just really good drama. I mean, guys live for drama sometimes as much as women.
4: I will say it's interesting to hear a voicemail from someone who has a meatball sub in their mouth as they're leaving it.
6: Dude,
4: that was special.
6: That is Vino and Vito's cousin.
4: Oh, yeah. I thought I recognized him.
5: Hey, man, we miss you, buddy.
6: Yeah.
4: Come home.
7: Next message.
9: Hey, Tom, it's Kelly. I had so much fun with you the other night. You are so, so funny, by the way. Like, I loved your Chris Hansen impression. Like, oh my God, I can't even stop thinking about it. Anyway, I remember you mentioning that you drive an F-150. Oh. And it's just crazy timing because I'm actually moving on Saturday.
6: Oh, wow.
9: So I was hoping maybe you could stop by to help me out and bring your truck. Obviously, that would be so amazing.
6: Goodness.
9: And don't worry, I don't even really have that much stuff. Just my mattress, my dresser, my couch. There's my credenza, a few tables and chairs.
5: Oh my gosh.
9: There's this old piano from my grand, but it's an upright. So those are easier, right? Oh, and you already have those, what do they call it? Ratchet straps, or could you buy some?
6: Oh.
9: Anyway, I'm so excited to see you. Call me. Next message.
5: Buy some. Oh,
6: I was wondering why she liked his Chris Hansen impression.
10: Yeah.
5: That's the only thing she could compliment.
6: Yeah.
4: I want to hear what it sounds like.
6: Yeah.
4: Like, come sit by the chair over here. Oh, is that a six pack of Zima and an Xbox controller in your bag? We need to talk.
5: I think his catchphrase is literally just, I'm Chris Hansen. Yeah. Like, I think that's literally him.
4: Oh, my God. You could have got her number.
5: Yeah. I wasn't trying.
6: I mean, to her credit, is there a guy that lives in a city that owns F-150 that isn't just there to meet women that have
5: actually,
6: to do
5: it? Actually, yeah. Right. He may be revving the engine hoping
6: yes.
5: she has.
4: But listen, if you're joining us just now, we're in the middle of a brand new loser line. But you got to make sure to follow and subscribe to our YouTube page because we're posting brand new.
5: Did you hear that from Digital Jake in the back?
4: No, he doesn't exist. We post brand new second dates, our phone taps, and loser line clips just like the ones you're hearing right now. Perfect to listen to while you force some poor sucker with a truck to come help you move.
6: Yeah.
4: Now, back to the clips.

0: Next message.
1: Happy birthday to me. 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Oh. Happy birthday, dear Trevor. Happy birthday to me. Hey, I don't know. I thought you might call me today because, you know, it's my birthday. I guess, I don't know, maybe you forgot or something. But it's kind of weird because I know for sure I mentioned it like a few times probably when we met at the bar last night. Okay. Like I remember saying, oh, wow, I can't believe I turned 31 tomorrow. You know, it's my last day of being 30 because tomorrow, you know, it's my birthday. But hey, you know, it's okay, right? My mom, she took me to Dave and Buster's earlier, and I ended up winning one of those little, like, desktop basketball hoops from the prize desk. Nice. That was pretty sweet. And she gave me $40 to use at the strip club later. So, you know, my mom, she's always looking out for me.
2: I mean, at least the mom didn't take him to the strip club.
3: Yeah. She has a boundary there.
2: We can hope.
4: Yeah. I could see her going up to the dancers and being like, I need you to meet my son.
2: Yeah.
0: Next message.
5: Hey, Erica, it's one. I guess I'm a little bit confused because I know you said to meet you in the bookstore at the erotica section, but this is like a children's bookstore.
4: Oh, no.
5: So yeah, I asked the lady at the desk if there was an erotica section, like if there was a secret one or something, and she just gave me this awful look, and there were some moms behind me who heard it too. So I panicked and bought a copy of The Very Hungry Caterpillar because I was feeling kind of like a weirdo. Oh, God. Some of the moms are still looking at me through the window. I'm going to keep walking.
0: Next message.
4: Dude, wait, you immediately got on the phone outside of the library?
2: Run! You're about to be on some list.
4: Yeah.
3: Well, I don't know if he's read the whole thing, but what's not erotic about the hungry caterpillar? It turns into a thirsty butterfly at the very end. And I guarantee you there was one mom that was behind him in line that was like, yeah, where is that erotica section? Do they have that?
4: Like a Dragon Slayer romance.
2: Exactly.
3: Remember, you can listen to Loser Line regularly at this time every week. And make sure you subscribe to the Brooke and Jeffrey TikTok and our YouTube.
4: Yeah.
3: Hear all of your favorite segments, second dates, awkward calls, and our favorite Loser Line voicemails. You got a phone tap coming up right after this.
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1: Alexis, is there anything you could read on a guy's dating profile that would make you automatically swipe right no matter what he looked like?
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4: Oh, probably you don't read the profile.
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3: What?
5: Dang.
4: I thought guys liked attention online.
1: Well, too many women wanted him just for the wrong reasons. 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
2: Brooke, you're married now.
3: Oh, but back. Yes.
4: Wow.
3: It's been a while.
2: Sore subject.
4: I think she's got a fight with her husband or something.
2: Yeah.
3: But, it's been a lot of years.
2: Okay, well, let's bring you back to a happier time when you were still dating. Wow. Would you ever bring a guy into the radio station just to show him around, hook up in the prize closet, let him steal a handful of gift cards to Arby's before he got out?
3: I hooked up with the guys that already worked here.
2: They had the Arby's gift cards.
3: Or I hired them after I broke up with them. That was like a pity thing, but they were good, you know.
4: Still wanted to be around them.
3: Yeah.
2: Those were the golden days of radio.
3: There was a lot happening in my dating world that involved the station.
2: But I only ask because one of our listeners says he brought his date to the place where he works because he thought it might impress her.
3: Okay. But, he works somewhere cool?
2: Well, we'll find out. He's a little worried it may have backfired because she's not responding to his requests anymore. But Evan, welcome to the show, man.
5: Hey, thank you so much.
2: Yeah, before we find out where you work, first tell us about this girl. How you met her, what you liked about her.
5: Well, look, I met Sarah just like kind of everybody is on the apps. And, you know, she was really cute, so we decided to go get some drinks and get some appetizers.
3: Can I ask real quick, on your dating app, do you broadcast what you do for work, since it sounds like it's something you're really proud of?
5: So, I used to, but when I had it on the app, I would have women hitting me up trying to get, like, deals.
3: Deals?
6: Free stuff.
5: Yeah.
3: Wants a homie hookup. I get it.
2: Okay.
5: And it became less about, like, actually trying to meet up and more like, hey, can you, like, hook me up with a car payment and try and get me some sort of a deal? And
2: Car payment?
5: Everybody's trying to get low payments, I guess.
2: Okay, well, hey, we don't know yet. What do you do for work?
4: Yeah.
5: I'm in luxury car sales.
2: Luxury.
4: Which is a different, it really is a different beast.
3: Can you hook people up with a car payment? Is that an option on the table?
5: Yeah, I mean, I could definitely work some things, move a couple things around. I can have some influence, for sure.
3: Okay.
2: Wow, this is
3: luxury car sales.
2: It's going to change the way I buy a car the next time for sure.
4: Luxury car.
3: Aren't you also driving a Kia?
2: Mine's a Lexus.
4: Yeah.
3: Oh, sorry.
2: Pre-owned, certified. But next time, I'm going to use my hookups in order to get a better deal.
4: When you buy the Ferrari.
2: Exactly.
4: Nice.
2: All right.
5: You guys are starting to sound like some of the ladies that I was meeting on the apps. I'm not going to lie.
3: There it is.
2: Credit to them. They know what they're doing.
3: But you don't have, I mean, like, she doesn't know that's what you do when you are out to drinks with her.
5: Yeah, not with Sarah. She didn't know. But after we'd been chatting, you know, she's really cute. I think she's got some style. We're hitting it off.
4: Okay.
5: And I wanted to impress her a little bit. So I actually let her know I work at this McLaren dealership. It's actually pretty slick.
2: McLarens?
3: I couldn't even tell you what a McLaren looks like.
6: Me either.
3: They're too expensive for me to look at.
4: Yeah.
6: We probably wouldn't give him the reaction he wants if he told us, Brooke, but maybe she did.
4: Yeah. I mean, who's McLaren? I'd love to meet her.
2: My family wouldn't buy them, but I know a lot of other families might be interested.
4: Sorry, Jeff. Yeah, you look down on the McLarens. So,
2: we're having a bad year. Then we'll go for a McLaren.
4: You're more of a Bugatti household.
2: Totally.
3: What's Sarah's reaction when you tell her?
5: She was actually pretty excited to hear about that because she thinks that they're kind of amazing cars.
2: Okay. So do you think that mood shift from her is a good thing or is that a bad sign?
5: I took it as a good sign and, you know, I got keys to the dealership. I'm sort of a trusted person and, you know, it's not a thing that doesn't happen. Whereas, like, do you want to go check out one of the cars?
3: Cool.
4: I mean, anybody would be like, put me in a $100,000 vehicle. It'd be awesome. Go around the block.
3: So, I mean, you guys did, right? You went to the dealership?
5: Went to the dealership. Like, it was closed at the time, so it was just the two of us.
4: That's even better.
2: Romantic.
3: How many security alarms did you set off?
4: He knows the code, Brooke. That's the cool
5: thing. I know the code. Yeah, no, none.
2: Okay.
5: And so, I mean, I got to take her. She got to go, like, walk around it, touch one, sit inside of one, and that seemed to have her like pretty jazzed up.
3: So
4: that's cool. I mean, you gotta take a couple selfies with the logo behind you inside the car.
3: I mean, at this point, are you worrying what has happened with all the other women where they just like you for this access is gonna happen with her? Or does it still feel like
4: authentic?
5: It felt great. I just kind of was going with the flow and she was making sure she was into it, and then basically by the very end, gave her a ride back to her car.
3: Ooh, in one of the fancy cars?
4: Yeah, did you take one of the whips?
5: No.
6: Oh, I thought that's what you meant. Yeah.
3: Yeah, in his Honda.
5: I mean, my car's not horrible, but...
2: But it could be like she went from an ultimate high driving around in this luxury vehicle to being taken home in your... You know, normal sedan or whatever.
3: It's like flying first class in a plane and then suddenly you have to go back to coach again and you're like, what happened?
2: This wasn't what it was.
3: That was whiplash.
2: 30 minutes ago. Well, how did it end? Was there a kiss between you two?
5: Was a kiss.
3: Okay.
4: So there was.
5: And I mean, I even told her I'd like to see her again and she agreed.
3: Huh.
4: Oh.
3: So nothing since? Like,
4: weird.
5: Not totally nothing. Her responses have just been pretty spotty. And then once I feel like we're building some momentum, and I'm like, you know, I'd really love to go out and see you again. And that's where I'm getting kind of, I get cold shoulder, not hearing back. And
2: okay.
5: Yeah, it's just hard to say what's going on.
2: I see. And just for a little clarity, when you left her place, did you peel out like a total badass, or did you like use your blinker and pull into the road like a rube?
4: In the normal car, you think you peeled out in like a Prius?
2: I mean,
3: can you even peel out in an automatic?
5: Like, I mean, you just turn off your traction control, and then all of a sudden, everything can be spun out.
4: Oh,
5: really well.
4: Yeah.
2: Wow, we're learning all the secrets.
6: Here we go.
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5: Thank
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1: Imagine taking your date for a ride in a $250,000 McLaren.
2: That is a house on wheels.
3: Wait, that's how much they cost?
2: Yeah.
1: Typically around there. Windows down, winds in your hair, and your date's thinking, oh, yeah, I'm dating a stud.
3: Oh.
1: Well, that moment didn't happen for our listener, Evan.
3: Yeah.
1: But it came close because he works at a luxury car dealership and let his date in after hours so she could touch it.
3: The car
1: I'm talking about.
3: Which I'm sure she had to wash her hands beforehand.
1: Definitely.
3: Yeah. You don't want to leave fingerprints on those things.
1: But since then, he hasn't had much luck setting up a second date with Sarah. So he's tossing us the keys to the wheels of his dating life.
3: Wow.
1: And we're going to downshift into the fast lane of love.
2: Oh. Okay, Alexis, don't catch the keys that he's throwing at him.
3: I'm sorry, Alexis. We are in the HOV
4: lane.
3: Trying
4: to dodge the parking poles.
1: Yeah. I don't know. Evan, is it cool to leave a few dents in your love mobile when we bring it back?
5: No. We're not doing that.
3: I'm definitely curbing those rims.
1: Yeah.
3: Just letting you know that's my specialty.
1: But, I mean, we're all hoping that she wasn't just using you for your cool car connection. I mean, she didn't even know by the time that she met you what your job was.
2: Midway through the date, he told her.
4: Really, what was the benefit?

0: Sarah, we're a radio show. We're called Brooke and Jeffrey in the Morning.
1: Hey, Sarah.
2: Hi. Hey, good morning.
3: Hi. Good morning.
1: All right, you're hey. Pleasant. Let's go.
0: For now.
1: Yeah.
0: We'll see if that changes after we tell you why we're calling, because we do this segment on the show called a second date update. And I don't know if you're familiar with that, but basically it's where we try to help out listeners who've gone on a date with someone and they're not getting a call back. We'll reach out on their behalf to see if there's a reason why.
3: Okay. This is weird.
0: Yeah. Honestly, that's a common response that we get from people when we're calling them, and it's totally justified. But we're looking to get answers for someone you went out with named Evan.
2: Yeah.
3: Oh. I don't know what to say there.
1: Okay. Well, he said that you guys have been talking. It just maybe feels like you don't want to see him again because you haven't like snagged any of his offers for plans.
2: Yeah.
3: I just don't think he's the kind of guy I see myself with, to be honest.
0: Okay.
2: Oh, that's actually an acceptable answer. I mean,
0: yeah, but like, do you have like reason for that?
1: Oh, I wanted to see who she saw herself with.
2: What celebrity do you imagine?
3: This all sounds like fun and I'd love to participate, but I don't think I want to share my deep, dark thoughts on this.
2: Oh, that's part of it.
1: It can't be that deep. Dark. It was one date.
2: Yeah, we just want some more details, then he's not my kind of guy.
0: And Evan, you have to understand, is kind of left in the lurch wondering, did I do something wrong? Like, he doesn't know where your head's at. It'd really help him get some closure.
3: Fine, I guess. This is going to sound bad, though.
0: Good. That's our favorite types of reasons.
1: Yeah, it's true. Prepared. Just right.
0: And they know if it's something bad, they're willing to hear whatever it is.
2: Yeah.
3: Okay. You know, dating is hard, and it's hard to know, like, who's a good guy, who's not. So I did some background work on him.
4: Okay.
1: As
2: background.
1: You should.
2: Yeah.
3: Yeah, so I obviously knew the dealership, so I called them.
1: Oh,
4: okay.
3: And
2: wait, after?
3: After the date.
2: Okay.
3: And I called and asked for his manager. And I just played it cool. I just said, hey, I'm interested in buying a new car. And, you know, I've been dealing with Evan. And I just wanted to see, like, is that the person I should be dealing with?
0: Huh.
1: Okay, but this is like a $250,000 car, girl.
2: Yeah,
1: like,
2: way different.
1: Did you have to pretend you were your own assistant before you put yourself on the phone?
2: Yeah.
3: Listen, I'm a boss, babe. Okay. I didn't have to be my own assistant. I just called as me. And he was really nice, actually. And he vouched for Evan's character. He's like, oh, he's a really nice guy, but he kind of laughed. And I was like, oh, well, it's funny. And he's like, oh, well, it'll be really good for him to sell this car because, you know, he's a little behind this month, which I thought was kind of a weird thing to say to a customer.
1: I can't imagine that expensive luxury vehicles are flying off the shelves
2: right now.
1: That's
2: what I was going to say. Their numbers are probably like, sell one car this month.
0: Yeah, my family's going through a rough time. Give us a break, okay? We need to save.
3: Apparently, this will be like the third car he sells this month.
1: Whoa.
0: It sounds pretty good.
3: I don't know much about all of this, but I did say, what is like the typical amount of cars that are being sold by each salesperson? And he said like 9 or 10 a month.
2: Oh, wow.
4: But you're trusting the car sales manager.
1: It doesn't matter.
2: Yeah, they all lie.
1: Are you doing a work review, like a performance review on your date?
3: I just feel like I want to be with someone who's an overachiever. And if 10 is the median and 3, almost 3, I'm not even officially 3, guys.
2: Aww.
3: Right?
0: So, all right.
3: Look, I told you this was going to be a thing.
1: You did. You warned us. You said that it's not going to sound good.
4: I feel like salesmen are kind of like scammy, though. Maybe it's better he doesn't sell them.
3: No, it's not.
4: Like, he's a good person.
3: Yeah. I need to be with a man who could get it done.
0: Well, good. And you know what? Part of being a good car salesman is following up on your leads. And he is definitely doing that right now because he's on the phone, currently listening in on this conversation, waiting to talk to you.
3: Come on.
0: I'm serious, though.
5: Sarah, she called my boss.
3: I did.
2: Yeah, she did.
3: Look, you're a nice guy. Like, this is not something I was going to outright tell you, but now that we're here, I want a man who's going to sell 10 cars. I want to be with a guy who's a go-getter, who's going to provide for me,

0: in the future, like, I want a family. I don't want to have to work. Oh, it is what it is. And, okay, you know, you guys could be out there laughing at me. I hear you guys.
1: Got it. So you've said your piece. You said your piece, Sarah. Now let Evan respond to you because he's hearing all of this for the very first time. So, Evan, go ahead.
2: The way this all sounds, like, Sarah seemed really lovely after our first date, but, like, now that I know that she's playing detective and, like, calling my work, like,
0: Hey, look, if you have nothing to hide, it shouldn't be a problem. It should not offend you.
1: Oh, wow.
0: And I didn't throw you under the bus, Evan.
1: Technically, she threw you under the McLaren, Evan, so just to be clear.
3: No, it does.
4: Hey, that's an expensive car.
1: A lot of people would pay to have that experience.
5: Oh, my gosh. So, Evan, are you like the worst sales guy at the dealership or what?
6: Oh, come on.
5: I'm joking.
2: First of all, my manager is inflating numbers as he talks to people, it sounds like, as far as what other people are selling.
1: So there's no, like, if he was to sell 7 cars in the next 2 days, all of a sudden, that couldn't change your mind, Sarah? You've decided he's not career driven enough for you?
0: I mean, I haven't been dating him long enough to know how driven he really is, but knowing that's the way that will win my heart, let's see if you can sell 7 bars.
5: That is not your heart talking. I'm going to let you know right now.
6: That's your wallet.
5: Yeah.
1: Well, sometimes you keep your heart in your wallet.
6: You guys think about it. 3 cars, if they're $200K each, his commission's still probably tens of thousands that month off 3 cars.
1: You're right.
5: I was thinking about like...
6: Only.
1: Yeah.
5: I just, Sarah, you don't know what you're actually going to want when you get a family and you become a mother. Like, it could be that you don't want to stay at home with kids and you want to work, you know? Like, you can't base your whole life on something that you haven't experienced yet.
0: Yeah, but having the option is important to me. So what is wrong with a woman taking the reins?
1: Okay, well...
5: I don't know that is taking the reins. That's letting him take the reins.
1: Sarah, if you like options and being taken care of, we'd like to give you the option to go out with Evan one more time, and we would take care of the payment.
5: Yeah, and look at that. Then it's more money for later.
1: Yes.
5: Yeah.
1: How does $50 to Texas Roadhouse sound?
6: But he'll drive you in a McLaren.
1: We will hook you up.
0: You know, Evan, I do like you, and if you can prove that you do have the drive...
1: Good joke.
5: Yeah.
0: Like, I'm okay with going out again. You have to prove that you have the drive to do more. Because let me tell you, I do sales as part of my job sometimes. I can give you some pointers
1: it sounds
0: if
1: like
0: you need.
1: It, Sarah.
4: Yeah, we can tell.
5: Oh, you're going to give him pointers.
1: Okay.
5: That's going to be a fun date.
2: Wow, guys. What an offer. Sarah, listen, I just totally get why you're single.
0: Wow. And I totally get why you're a shitty salesman.
4: Oh, there it is.
5: Okay. Wow, claws out.
1: Evan, are you just going to take that home with you or anything else?
2: I mean, if anybody happens to need a McLaren, come see Evan at the local dealership. I have deals to be made.
1: We believe you.
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0: 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Not permanently, just for today.
1: Good to know.
2: You never know, Jeffrey. Every morning I come in, I'm like, is my card going to work this morning?
0: As far as I know, this isn't the last one. We should be back on again soon. But if not, you can always check out everything we've done online, brookeandjeffrey.com and on Spotify, everywhere where you can get your podcasts. Anyway, thanks for listening. I'm Jeff Dubow. That's a Brooke.
3: I think that's a Brooke.
2: I think we've established that throughout the show. I don't know that we need to.
3: Brooke and Jeffrey.
0: Okay. I wasn't sure if they were familiar with me.
2: Just end the show, Jeff.
0: Okay, the show's over. Let's play the sound effect.
3: That's a sound effect.
0: Yep. There it is. That sounds. It comes through the speakers of your car.
4: We're not gonna make it
0: and
4: stop.
0: Then it goes into your ears.
2: Yeah.
0: The end.

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0: 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Sun's going down earlier. You don't want people to not be able to see you as you're crossing streets. And that preventative care, well, it doesn't matter what season it is, that is always necessary. 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

0: Brooke and Jeffrey in the morning. We're coming back tomorrow with a brand new show.
1: Sometimes life gets too awkward to handle on your own.
0: Yeah.
1: And that's where we come in.
0: All right.
1: To give you questionable advice to help you.
0: Yes.
1: So you don't want to miss tomorrow's brand new Awkward Tuesday at 7:30.
0: I love it. Be right here 7:30 tomorrow morning with Brooke and Jeffrey in the morning.

0: Jeffrey in the morning, and I just want to say thank you. You know, you got your coffee.
1: You're welcome, Brooke.
0: Not you.
1: Oh,
0: okay.
1: You're
0: I'm talking about
1: to
0: the
1: them.
0: Yeah,
2: me?
1: My bad. Jeff. Wait.
0: You guys, I'm just trying to say thank you and you keep interrupting me.
1: Sorry. I'm sorry. Right. Go ahead.
0: Thanks for driving to work with us this morning.
1: You're welcome.
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11: 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And as days get shorter, some subtle reminders for my friends at Northwest Animal Hospital, locally owned and operated right here in the Treasure Valley, including just remember the simple things like putting on reflective gear if you're taking the dog out in the evening. Sun's going down earlier. You don't want people to not be able to see you as you're crossing streets. And that preventative care, well, it doesn't matter what season it is, that is always necessary. 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
4: 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Sun's going down earlier. You don't want people to not be able to see you as you're crossing streets. And that preventative care, well, it doesn't matter what season it is, that is always necessary. Don't be fooled by that cooler weather. Parasites like fleas and ticks are always a threat year-round, especially here in the Treasure Valley as we are surrounded by wilderness ticks in particular, love to hide in fallen leaves. 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
1: 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And as days get shorter, some subtle reminders from my friends at Northwest Animal Hospital, locally owned and operated right here in the Treasure Valley, including just remember the simple things like putting on reflective gear if you're taking the dog out in the evening. Sun's going down earlier. You don't want people to not be able to see you as you're crossing streets. And that preventative care, well, it doesn't matter what season it is, that is always necessary. 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
1: 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My mom, she took me to Dave and Buster's earlier, and I ended up winning one of those little, like, desktop basketball hoops from the prize desk. Nice. That was pretty sweet. And she gave me $40 to use at the strip club later. 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You know, my mom, she's always looking out for me.
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1: Hey, it's Brooke and Jeffrey in the morning. 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

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All new second date update tomorrow morning. 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
12: From the Idaho Pizza Company studio, they did clear a crash on the westbound freeway after the Flying Y, so it's moving a little better by that now. We did get some backups going on the outbound connector just through the mall area for there, and then the westbound freeway traffic has been heavy from around Orchard exit. Meridian to Nampa looks pretty good. Northbound 10 mile before Vanguard crash in the center turn lane. In Caldwell, Cleveland, and 10th a crash. It's the Butog's party at Alante Life this week. 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
1: Yeah, it's like your keys and wallet. 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
0: Yes.
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0: you
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0: 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You're home for Brooke and Jeffrey every weekday morning. Want to make you a little happier today? A Monday? 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Albertsons on the Broadway on the Rocks. 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
27: From the Idaho Pizza Company studio, traffic is heavy merging at the Flying Y. They cleared a crash that was after. Traffic on the westbound freeway is backed up to Vista exit. Outbound connector, really not much of a backup. And through Meridian looks pretty good. Meridian to Nampa, just a little bit heavy. Looks like we've got a possible crash slowdown after 11th Avenue on the westbound freeway, so be ready for that. It's the Botox party at Elante Life this week, just $7.77 per unit. 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

105 Kiss FM, your home for Brooke, Jeffrey, and the second date update every weekday morning. Yes, we're the station that does the real phone pranks every single morning. 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

Haunted World all week long on Instagram at Kiss Boise. Make sure you're following along there. Always got something good going on our social media, whether it's a grand opening like we were with Kendra Scott last Friday. Haunted World.

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1: Steve Lacy, his latest, it's called Oh Yeah?
2: 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You get it first off, 103.5 Kiss FM. You're over Brooke Jeffrey, the second date update. Turn us up for your late afternoon.

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1: From the Idaho Pizza Company studio, we've got a new crash on the westbound freeway after Meridian exit. It's right there at about Linder, and there's several vehicles involved. And right now, lane

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2: That's one way to put it.
1: 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Is it a thing? Is it a ding? Is it a bing? Is it a bang?
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2: Yes!
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2: We'll get working on
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1: It could be this. 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
1: It's a spray bottle hitting a microphone. I keep disinfecting in here because you're always sick. listen, Thursday morning, 8 a.m., we drop the new sound. 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
1: Thank you, Whistle Farms. So here's what's going to happen. 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
2: 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Sounds so nice.
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24: From the Idaho Pizza Company studio, a crash on the westbound freeway. It's after Meridian exit on the right shoulder, and traffic is backed up solidly through Meridian, back through the Flying Y, through the Vista exit. Outbound connector starting to get a little more of a backup now. Looks like we've got slow traffic on the eastbound side too, exiting at Meridian, and a crash at Broadway and Boise Avenue in the intersection. 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
2: From the Idaho Pizza Company studio, it started with a crash westbound I-84 after Meridian exits. It's on the right shoulder. Traffic been very slow to get by that and backed up through the Flying Y. And we now have a new crash after the Flying Y, well off on the right shoulder as well. And the westbound freeway traffic's backed up to Orchard outbound connector, just getting back to the mall area. Whistle Farms, you pick pumpkin patch, 3883 East Flamingo in Nampa off the Garrity exit. 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I'm Robin Scott, traffic now.
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